0: Wales Center.
1: SCA Vice President Jolene Shea says producer input is a key part of the meetings.
2: We're going to have three or four different directors there and CCA director as well. So whether it's what's happening on the national level at that or what's happening here in the province, we've got a lot of information about what SCA has been doing, you know, how we're spending the checkoff dollars.
1: The meetings will wrap up with District 3Bs tomorrow at the Eagles Hall in Swift Current and then on Wednesday at Cowtown Livestock in Maple Creek.
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1: The Moose Jaw Warriors are looking to rebound this weekend as their Western Hockey League season continues. On Saturday, Moose Jaw dropped to 2-2 on the season after falling 5-2 to the visiting Red Deer Rebels. On Friday night, they travel to Saskatoon and then they will welcome the Prince Albert Raiders on Saturday. In case you missed it, former Warriors defenseman Lyle Oldelein passed away on Friday after suffering a heart attack. He played three seasons with the Warriors before going on to a 16-year NHL career, which included a Stanley Cup win with Montreal in 1993. Your Moose Jaw Windmar AAA Warriors are back in action on Friday and Saturday as they host the Warman Wildcats for a doubleheader. Over to football, the Regina Thunder suffered their first loss of the season, a 46-30 decision to the Calgary Colts. Moose Jaw rookies Tucker McKechnie and Dax Gibney got some playing time in the second half. The first-place Thunder will play the Colts in the Prairie Junior Football semifinals on Sunday in Regina. In high school volleyball, Peacock's junior boys team will take on Vanier tonight at 7:20. And two Canadian teams are in action tonight in the NHL. The Ottawa Senators are in Boston while the Winnipeg Jets make a stop in Pittsburgh. We want your local sports scores and stories. 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
3: Now your Discover Moose Jaw weather.
4: A few clouds this evening with an overnight low of 7. Tomorrow we'll see plenty of sunshine to start with a few clouds moving in during the afternoon. Winds will be gusting up to 50 kilometers per hour with a high of 20. Wednesday brings more sunshine with a high of 18. Thursday, look for a mix of sun and cloud with a high of 21. And Friday, it warms up to 26 with a mix of sun and cloud. Find your full forecast at discovermooshaw.com and stream the radio anywhere and anytime from the Discover Moose Jaw app. I'm Sean Slott.
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2: A few clouds this evening with an overnight low of 7. Tomorrow we'll see plenty of sunshine to start with a few clouds moving in during the afternoon. Winds will be gusting up to 50 kilometers per hour with a high of 20. Wednesday brings more sunshine with a high of 18. Thursday, look for a mix of sun and cloud with a high of 21. And Friday, it warms up to 26 with a mix of sun and cloud. Find your full forecast at discovermooshaw.com and stream the radio anywhere and anytime from the Discover Moose Jaw app. I'm Sean Slott.
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9: A few clouds this evening with an overnight low of 7. Tomorrow we'll see plenty of sunshine to start with a few clouds moving in during the afternoon. Winds will be gusting up to 50 kilometers per hour with a high of 20. Wednesday brings more sunshine with a high of 18. Thursday, look for a mix of sun and cloud with a high of 21. And Friday, it warms up to 26 with a mix of sun and cloud. Find your full forecast at discovermooshaw.com and stream the radio anywhere and anytime from the Discover Moose Jaw app. I'm Sean Slott.
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1: A few clouds this evening with an overnight low of 7. Tomorrow we'll see plenty of sunshine to start with a few clouds moving in during the afternoon. Winds will be gusting up to 50 kilometers per hour with a high of 20. Wednesday brings more sunshine with a high of 18. Thursday, look for a mix of sun and cloud with a high of 21. And Friday, it warms up to 26 with a mix of sun and cloud. Find your full forecast at DiscoverMooseJaw.com and stream the radio anywhere and anytime from the Discover Moose Jaw app. I'm Sean Slott.
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6: A few clouds this evening with an overnight low of 7. Tomorrow we'll see plenty of sunshine to start with a few clouds moving in during the afternoon. Winds will be gusting up to 50 kilometers per hour with a high of 20. Wednesday brings more sunshine with a high of 18. Thursday, look for a mix of sun and cloud with a high of 21. And Friday, it warms up to 26 with a mix of sun and cloud. Find your full forecast at discovermooshaw.com and stream the radio anywhere and anytime from the Discover Moose Jaw app. I'm Sean Slott.
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1: Clear with a light breeze and a low of 7 tonight in the DiscoverMooseJaw.com newsroom. I'm J.D. Houghton. Moose Jaw author Robert Curry is launching a new book, Drifting Cowboy, The Will James Poems. Will James was a renowned cowboy with little known connections to Saskatchewan. Curry says James was a hero of his when he was a child.
2: I loved to draw horses, and somewhere along the way I discovered books by Will James. Now, he was a working cowboy whose wife eventually talked him into trying to publish some stories.
1: The book launch takes place this Wednesday at 7 o'clock at the Moose Jaw Public Library. If you're like most of us, you probably have a phone, laptop, power tool, or another device charging somewhere in your home. That's why this year's Fire Prevention Week is putting the focus on lithium-ion battery safety. Moose Jaw Fire Department Public Education Officer Damandeep Singh says safe charging starts before you even plug your device in.
3: Use the correct charger, a battery designed for your device. Buy products listed by nationally recognized testing labs such as UL, EDL, or CSA, those kind of listed products.
1: Singh says you should use the right charger, charge your device on a hard, stable surface, and unplug it once it's fully charged. She also says to avoid charging on your bed or couch because those soft surfaces can trap heat. Conservation officers are looking for help from the public after several migratory game birds were found discarded near Craven. With more, here's Sean Slatt.
4: Officials say several ducks and sandhill cranes were discovered along Russell Hill Road on Saturday, with all edible meat still intact. Investigators believe the birds were shot early that morning before being left on the roadside ditch sometime between 11 a.m. and 1:30 p.m. Anyone who traveled through the area during that time is asked to contact conservation officers with information. For Discover Moose Jaw News, I'm Sean Slatt.
1: If Korean food is a regular part of your dinner plans, you may want to take a closer look at your pantry. Cameron Kosh has the details.
5: It's a staple in many Korean dishes, but several Taeyongcho gochujang hot pepper paste products are being recalled in Saskatchewan. The Canadian Food Inspection Agency said the product contains wheat that is not declared on the label. The recall affects the 170-gram, 500-gram, and 1-kilogram containers. Anyone with a wheat allergy, celiac disease, or other gluten-related disorder is being advised not to consume the product and to either return it to the store or throw it away. For Discover Moose Jaw News, I'm Cameron Kosh.
1: And the Saskatchewan Cattle Association district meetings are winding down with the last three set for the Southwest. Registration begins at 6:30 with the meeting at 7. Tonight's meeting for District 3A is in Assiniboia at the Prince of Wales Center. SCA Vice President Jolene Shea says producer input is a key part of the meetings.
6: We're going to have three or four different directors there and CCA director as well. So whether it's what's happening on the national level at that or what's happening here in the province, we've got a lot of information about what SCA has been doing, you know, how we're spending the checkoff dollars.
1: The meetings will wrap up with District 3B's tomorrow at the Eagles Hall in Swift Current and then on Wednesday at Cowtown Livestock in Maple Creek.
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4: A few clouds this evening with an overnight low of 7. Tomorrow we'll see plenty of sunshine to start with a few clouds moving in during the afternoon. Winds will be gusting up to 50 kilometers per hour with a high of 20. Wednesday brings more sunshine with a high of 18. Thursday, look for a mix of sun and cloud with a high of 21. And Friday, it warms up to 26 with a mix of sun and cloud. Find your full forecast at discovermooseshaw.com and stream the radio anywhere and anytime from the Discover Moose Jaw app. I'm Sean Slott.
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7: A few clouds this evening with an overnight low of 7. Tomorrow we'll see plenty of sunshine to start with a few clouds moving in during the afternoon. Winds will be gusting up to 50 kilometers per hour with a high of 20. Wednesday brings more sunshine with a high of 18. Thursday, look for a mix of sun and cloud with a high of 21. And Friday, it warms up to 26 with a mix of sun and cloud. Find your full forecast at discovermooseshaw.com and stream the radio anywhere and anytime from the Discover Moose Jaw app. I'm Sean Slott.
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0: We know you're busy. You've got work, kids, hobbies, maybe a cat that thinks it's the boss. We get it. 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
2: My name is Sydney Smith. I'm an LPN at the Dr. F.H. Wigmore Hospital. On October 17th, starting at 4:30 p.m. at the Crush Can, there's going to be a Ribbon Caesar Night fundraiser for a fellow nurse who tragically lost her home to a house fire after working a night shift. Tickets are $25. 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E-transfer cash is accepted. Children are permitted only until 8 p.m. Takeout is also an option. There will be raffle prizes and a 50-50 as well. 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
5: A few clouds this evening with an overnight low of 7. Tomorrow we'll see plenty of sunshine to start with a few clouds moving in during the afternoon. Winds will be gusting up to 50 kilometers per hour with a high of 20. Wednesday brings more sunshine with a high of 18. Thursday, look for a mix of sun and cloud with a high of 21. And Friday, it warms up to 26 with a mix of sun and cloud. 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
1: Clear with a light breeze and a low of 7 tonight. 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Houghton. If your phone, laptop, or another rechargeable device starts getting really hot, swelling, or making strange sounds, don't ignore it. During Fire Prevention Week, the Moose Jaw Fire Department is reminding you to know the warning signs of a failing lithium-ion battery. Public Education Officer Damandeep Singh says your safety needs to come first if a battery starts smoking or catches fire.
2: If there is a smoke or fire, get everyone out, stay out, and call 911. Do not try to pick up or move a smoking or burning battery. Lithium-ion batteries can develop very quickly, so your safety comes first.
1: She's also reminding us to test our smoke alarms and have a home escape plan ready. A renowned All-American cowboy with a secret, he was actually Canadian with a little-known connection to Saskatchewan. This is the subject of Moose Jaw author Robert Curry's newest book, Drifting Cowboy, The Will James Poems. Curry says he did a lot of research into the famous cowboy Will James.
3: I was able to buy a couple of biographies that others had written about him, and I still had two of his books from when I was a kid.
1: The new book is Curry's 14th, and it'll be launched this Wednesday at the Moose Jaw Public Library at 7 o'clock. The Saskatchewan Cattle Association is wrapping up its district meetings this week, with the first meeting set for 7 o'clock tonight for District 3A in Assiniboia at the Prince of Wales Centre. Vice President Jolene Shea says the meetings are designed to create direct conversations between producers and industry leaders.
4: We've got a format that includes open forum that's going to allow producers to ask us any question they want. We're going to have three or four different directors there and a Saskatchewan CCA director as well. So whether it's what's happening on the national level at that or what's happening here in the province.
1: A reminder that producer attendance and input is key, especially in District 3B, as there is an election for a new SCA representative. The District 3B meetings will wrap up tomorrow at the Eagles Hall in Swift Current, and then on Wednesday at Cowtown Livestock in Maple Creek. One of the signature flavors behind your favorite Korean foods is at the center of a recall. Here's Cameron Kosh with all the details.
5: Taeyong Cho Gochujang Hot Pepper Paste is being recalled in Saskatchewan due to undeclared wheat. The CFIA says consumers with wheat allergies, sensitivities, celiac disease, or other gluten-related disorders should avoid the product. The recall covers three package sizes, and affected products should be returned to the place of purchase or discarded. Full details in the story online. For Discover Moose Jaw News, I'm Cameron Kosh.
1: And Saskatchewan conservation officers are hoping witnesses can help identify those responsible for illegally discarding game birds southeast of Craven. With more, here's Sean Slatt.
6: The Ministry of Community Safety says ducks and sandhill cranes were found abandoned along Russell Hill Road on October 3rd. Officers believe the birds were shot earlier in the day and left with all the edible meat intact. Investigators are looking for tips, license plate information, photographs, dash cam footage, or any other details that could help identify those involved. For Discover Moose Jaw News, I'm Sean Slatt.
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6: A few clouds this evening with an overnight low of 7. Tomorrow we'll see plenty of sunshine to start with a few clouds moving in during the afternoon. Winds will be gusting up to 50 kilometers per hour with a high of 20. Wednesday brings more sunshine with a high of 18. Thursday, look for a mix of sun and cloud with a high of 21. And Friday, it warms up to 26 with a mix of sun and cloud. 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
5: A few clouds this evening with an overnight low of 7. Tomorrow, we'll see plenty of sunshine to start with a few clouds moving in during the afternoon. Winds will be gusting up to 50 kilometers per hour with a high of 20. Wednesday brings more sunshine with a high of 18. Thursday, look for a mix of sun and cloud with a high of 21. And Friday, it warms up to 26 with a mix of sun and cloud. 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
9: A few clouds this evening with an overnight low of 7. Tomorrow we'll see plenty of sunshine to start with a few clouds moving in during the afternoon. Winds will be gusting up to 50 kilometers per hour with a high of 20. Wednesday brings more sunshine with a high of 18. Thursday, look for a mix of sun and cloud with a high of 21. And Friday, it warms up to 26 with a mix of sun and cloud. Find your full forecast at discovermooshaw.com and stream the radio anywhere and anytime from the Discover Moose Jaw app. I'm Sean Slott.
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0: start with a few clouds moving in during the afternoon. Winds will be gusting up to 50 kilometers per hour with a high of 20. Wednesday brings more sunshine with a high of 18. Thursday, look for a mix of sun and cloud with a high of 21. And Friday, it warms up to 26 with a mix of sun and cloud. 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
3: A few clouds this evening with an overnight low of 7. Tomorrow we'll see plenty of sunshine to start with a few clouds moving in during the afternoon. Winds will be gusting up to 50 kilometers per hour with a high of 20. Wednesday brings more sunshine with a high of 18. Thursday, look for a mix of sun and cloud with a high of 21. And Friday, it warms up to 26 with a mix of sun and cloud. Find your full forecast at discovermooshaw.com and stream the radio anywhere and anytime from the Discover Moose Jaw app. I'm Sean Slott.
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4: A few clouds this evening with an overnight low of 7. Tomorrow we'll see plenty of sunshine to start with a few clouds moving in during the afternoon. Winds will be gusting up to 50 kilometers per hour with a high of 20. Wednesday brings more sunshine with a high of 18. Thursday, look for a mix of sun and cloud with a high of 21. And Friday, it warms up to 26 with a mix of sun and cloud. Find your full forecast at discovermooseshaw.com and stream the radio anywhere and anytime from the Discover Moose Jaw app. I'm Sean Slott.
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3: 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Wigmore Hospital. 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
4: A few clouds this evening with an overnight low of 7. Tomorrow we'll see plenty of sunshine to start with a few clouds moving in during the afternoon. Winds will be gusting up to 50 kilometers per hour with a high of 20. Wednesday brings more sunshine with a high of 18. Thursday, look for a mix of sun and cloud with a high of 21. And Friday, it warms up to 26 with a mix of sun and cloud. 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
3: We can expect plenty of sunshine as we head into Tuesday morning, with a few clouds rolling in during the afternoon. Winds will be gusting up to 50 kilometers per hour with a high of 20. Wednesday brings more sunshine with a high of 18. Thursday, look for a mix of sun and cloud with a high of 21. And Friday, it warms up to 26 with a mix of sun and cloud. Find your full forecast at discovermooshaw.com and stream the radio anywhere and anytime from the Discover Moose Jaw app. I'm Sean Slott.
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5: We can expect plenty of sunshine as we head into Tuesday morning, with a few clouds rolling in during the afternoon. Winds will be gusting up to 50 kilometers per hour with a high of 20. Wednesday brings more sunshine with a high of 18. Thursday, look for a mix of sun and cloud with a high of 21. And Friday, it warms up to 26 with a mix of sun and cloud. Find your full forecast at discovermooshaw.com and stream the radio anywhere and anytime from the Discover Moose Jaw app. I'm Sean Slott.
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1: We can expect plenty of sunshine as we head into Tuesday morning with a few clouds rolling in during the afternoon. Winds will be gusting up to 50 kilometers per hour with a high of 20. Wednesday brings more sunshine with a high of 18. Thursday, look for a mix of sun and cloud with a high of 21. And Friday, it warms up to 26 with a mix of sun and cloud. Find your full forecast at DiscoverMooseJaw.com and stream the radio anywhere and anytime from the Discover Moose Jaw app. I'm Sean Slott.
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2: We can expect plenty of sunshine as we head into Tuesday morning, with a few clouds rolling in during the afternoon. Winds will be gusting up to 50 kilometers per hour with a high of 20. Wednesday brings more sunshine with a high of 18. Thursday, look for a mix of sun and cloud with a high of 21. And Friday, it warms up to 26 with a mix of sun and cloud. Find your full forecast at discovermooshaw.com and stream the radio anywhere and anytime from the Discover Moose Jaw app. I'm Sean Slott.
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2: We can expect plenty of sunshine as we head into Tuesday morning, with a few clouds rolling in during the afternoon. Winds will be gusting up to 50 kilometers per hour with a high of 20. Wednesday brings more sunshine with a high of 18. Thursday, look for a mix of sun and cloud with a high of 21. And Friday, it warms up to 26 with a mix of sun and cloud. 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
4: We can expect plenty of sunshine as we head into Tuesday morning, with a few clouds rolling in during the afternoon. Winds will be gusting up to 50 kilometers per hour with a high of 20. Wednesday brings more sunshine with a high of 18. Thursday, look for a mix of sun and cloud with a high of 21. And Friday, it warms up to 26 with a mix of sun and cloud. Find your full forecast at discovermooseshaw.com and stream the radio anywhere and anytime from the Discover Moose Jaw app. I'm Sean Slott.
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4: We can expect plenty of sunshine as we head into Tuesday morning, with a few clouds rolling in during the afternoon. Winds will be gusting up to 50 kilometers per hour with a high of 20. Wednesday brings more sunshine with a high of 18. Thursday, look for a mix of sun and cloud with a high of 21. And Friday, it warms up to 26 with a mix of sun and cloud. Find your full forecast at discovermooshaw.com and stream the radio anywhere and anytime from the Discover Moose Jaw app. I'm Sean Slott.
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2: We can expect plenty of sunshine as we head into Tuesday morning, with a few clouds rolling in during the afternoon. Winds will be gusting up to 50 kilometers per hour with a high of 20. Wednesday brings more sunshine with a high of 18. Thursday, look for a mix of sun and cloud with a high of 21. And Friday, it warms up to 26 with a mix of sun and cloud. Find your full forecast at discovermooshaw.com and stream the radio anywhere and anytime from the Discover Moose Jaw app. I'm Sean Slott.
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3: We can expect plenty of sunshine as we head into Tuesday morning, with a few clouds rolling in during the afternoon. Winds will be gusting up to 50 kilometers per hour with a high of 20. Wednesday brings more sunshine with a high of 18. Thursday, look for a mix of sun and cloud with a high of 21. And Friday, it warms up to 26 with a mix of sun and cloud. Find your full forecast at discovermooshaw.com and stream the radio anywhere and anytime from the Discover Moose Jaw app. I'm Sean Slott.
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3: We can expect plenty of sunshine as we head into Tuesday morning, with a few clouds rolling in during the afternoon. Winds will be gusting up to 50 kilometers per hour with a high of 20. Wednesday brings more sunshine with a high of 18. Thursday, look for a mix of sun and cloud with a high of 21. And Friday, it warms up to 26 with a mix of sun and cloud. 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
3: My name is Sydney Smith. I'm an LPN at the Dr. F.H. Wigmore Hospital. On October 17th, starting at 4:30 p.m. at the Crush Can, there's going to be a Ribbon Caesar Night fundraiser for a fellow nurse who tragically lost her home to a house fire after working a night shift. Tickets are $25. You can text myself at 631-8147. E-transfer cash is accepted. Children are permitted only until 8 p.m. Takeout is also an option. There will be raffle prizes and a 50-50 as well. 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
5: We can expect plenty of sunshine as we head into Tuesday morning, with a few clouds rolling in during the afternoon. Winds will be gusting up to 50 kilometers per hour with a high of 20. Wednesday brings more sunshine with a high of 18. Thursday, look for a mix of sun and cloud with a high of 21. And Friday, it warms up to 26 with a mix of sun and cloud. Find your full forecast at discovermooshaw.com and stream the radio anywhere and anytime from the Discover Moose Jaw app. I'm Sean Slott.
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2: We can expect plenty of sunshine as we head into Tuesday morning, with a few clouds rolling in during the afternoon. Winds will be gusting up to 50 kilometers per hour with a high of 20. Wednesday brings more sunshine with a high of 18. Thursday, look for a mix of sun and cloud with a high of 21. And Friday, it warms up to 26 with a mix of sun and cloud. Find your full forecast at discovermooshaw.com and stream the radio anywhere and anytime from the Discover Moose Jaw app. I'm Sean Slott.
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1: Sunshine and a high of 21 as a west wind picks up today. From the DiscoverMooseJaw.com newsroom, I'm Cameron Kosh. One person is in the hospital and an investigation is underway following a stabbing early Sunday morning. J.D. Houghton reports.
2: The Moose Jaw Police Service were called to the zero block of Manitoba Street East at around 1:15 Sunday morning after receiving a report that someone had been stabbed. The victim was taken to the hospital by EMS, but their condition is not known. Police have not said what may have led to the stabbing or whether the people involved knew each other, as the investigation remains ongoing. For Discover Moose Jaw News, I'm J.D. Houghton.
1: A man accused of possessing child sexual abuse material had his court case adjourned. Here's Sean Slatt with the details.
3: Bradley Cornier appeared in Moose Jaw Provincial Court yesterday via video from remand with his defense lawyer, Andrew Hitchcock, on the phone. Hitchcock received an adjournment to October 27th to receive additional disclosure. The adjournment was characterized as a joint request between the defense and the Crown. Cornier is facing one count of possession of child pornography following a search of a home in Moose Jaw on June 24th that found images of child sexual abuse. None of the allegations have been proven in court. For Discover Moose Jaw News, I'm Sean Slott.
1: And the Moose Jaw Police Service are asking for the public's assistance in identifying a suspect in a retail theft. Police are investigating the theft of about $2,600 in merchandise from Canadian Tire on September 28th. A photo of the suspect and their vehicle can be found on DiscoverMooseJaw.com. Anyone with information is asked to contact the Moose Jaw Police Service or Crime Stoppers. The Moose Jaw Health Foundation is once again opening Festival of Trees to the public before the annual gala. The Community Tree Tour returns October 17th at the Temple Garden Center Curling Rink. Health Foundation CEO Kelly Malcory says admission is by donation, with proceeds helping to fund new hospital beds at the Dr. F.H. Wigmore Regional Hospital.
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1: The Community Tree Tour runs from noon to 2 p.m. on October 17th. And the Native Plant Society of Saskatchewan says rare species at risk are continuing to thrive on ranch lands near Moose Jaw. The organization recently completed 8 days of monitoring two properties in the area as part of its Rare Plants and Ranchers program. Executive Director Chet Neufeld says both sites appear to be doing well, but invasive leafy spurge remains a major concern.
5: It stabilizes the sand dunes and kind of fills them in and outcompetes other plants, including the smooth goosefoot and hairy prairie clover that we were interested in. And so we're trying to work with these landowners to manage it as best we can.
1: The Rare Plants and Ranchers program works with landowners across approximately 140,000 acres in Saskatchewan.
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1: It's another day on the practice ice for the Moose Jaw Warriors as they get set for back-to-back games this weekend. Friday night in Saskatoon and Saturday night at Temple Garden Center against the Prince Albert Raiders. The U18 AAA Warriors will be back in action this weekend on home ice, welcoming the Warman Wildcats for a pair of games Friday night and Saturday afternoon. Former Windmar AAA Warrior Kieran Osberg is into his second season of junior hockey. The Moose Jaw product had 8 goals and 14 points as a rookie with the Camrose Kodiaks in the Alberta Junior Hockey League last season. Osberg says having that first year under his belt has made a big difference in his confidence.
6: It's a big adjustment going into the first year, and you hear it a lot, but bodies are bigger and sticks are longer, and it is an adjustment. But second year, I'm able to step into a role where I get some more opportunity and I can kind of produce that way, which is always good.
1: Osberg has 5 points in 6 games so far this season. We have more with Osberg in the local sports section on DiscoverMooseJaw.com today. In the NHL, 2 Canadian teams were in action and both were winners. The Ottawa Senators beat the Bruins in Boston 4-1, while the Winnipeg Jets got past Pittsburgh 3-2. And former Warriors star Braden Point scored his first of the season in Tampa Bay's 4-1 win over Philadelphia. And the ice is in at the Moose Jaw Curling Center. Local curlers are invited to the morning chill and social Friday morning from 9:30 until 11:30. Everyone is welcome to get the kinks out on the ice. You'll find a link for registration on discovermoosejaw.com.
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1: Sunshine with a west wind at 30 kilometers an hour and a high of 21 today. A few clouds overnight, low 6. Tomorrow's mainly sunny, wind from the northwest and a high of 18. There's sunshine through to the weekend with highs of 20 Thursday and 24 Friday. And for Saturday, sunny again and 18. Find the full forecast at discovermoosejaw.com and stream the radio anywhere and anytime from the Discover Moose Jaw app.
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0: It's Cody Johnson and Carrie Underwood with I'm Gonna Love You, and it's on a Country 100 on the morning show, brought to you by our friends at Purpose Financial. Good morning. Happy Tuesday. It's Courtney Fielder here with you. Great to be back hanging out with you here on our Tuesday morning together. We got a busy one ahead of us here on the Country 100 morning show. Of course, I got your Brain Buster coming up shortly after 7 o'clock this morning. And taking a look at all the exciting things coming up as we get ready for the Thanksgiving Day long weekend, which is Thanksgiving, of course, happening next Monday, which is crazy to think that it's already here. So getting ready for that. We're going to talk about some preparations for Thanksgiving on the way here with you this morning. And it's looking like our weather heading into a busy traveling weekend is going to be pretty nice, too.
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0: Like for today, for instance, we will be hanging on to those 20-degree temperatures, going for a high of 21 for today, and sunny. Currently in Assiniboia at 7, and it's 8 in both Regina and in Moose Jaw. Your latest forecast details anytime. 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

0: It's Sean Austin, What Do I Know? And it's on the Kentry 100 Morning Show, brought to you by Purvis Financial. 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
1: Sunshine, wind, and a high of 21 today. 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An early morning stabbing in Moose Jaw has police looking for answers. J.D. Houghton has more.
2: If you're around Manitoba Street East early Sunday morning, you may have noticed a police presence in the area. Moose Jaw Police said that they responded to the zero block of Manitoba Street East at around 1:15 a.m. after receiving a report of a stabbing. One person was taken to hospital by EMS with their condition currently unknown. Police have not released any additional details about what led to the incident as their investigation continues. For Discover Moose Jaw News, I'm J.D. Houghton.
1: A Moose Jaw man facing a child sexual abuse material charge will return to court later this month. Sean Slatt with the details.
3: Bradley Cornier appeared in Moose Jaw Provincial Court by video from remand while his lawyer Andrew Hitchcock appeared by telephone. The court granted an adjournment requested from the defense and Crown to October 27th so the defense could receive additional disclosure. Cornier is facing one count of possession of child pornography following a June 24th search of a Moose Jaw home that found images of child sexual abuse. The allegations have not been proven in court. For Discovermooshaw News, I'm Sean Slott.
1: Moose Jaw police are looking for the public's help in identifying a suspect in a major retail theft. Police say about $2,600 worth of merchandise was stolen from Canadian Tire on September 28th. A photo of the suspect and their vehicle is available on discovermoosejaw.com. Anyone who may have information is asked to contact the Moose Jaw Police Service or Crime Stoppers. Several rare plant species were documented during surveys on ranch properties west of Moose Jaw. The Native Plant Society of Saskatchewan wrapped up its 2026 season of the Rare Plants and Ranchers program by visiting two properties in the Corvall-Mortlach area. Executive Director Chet Neufeld says rare plants can provide an important indicator of ecosystem health.
4: So if you have these rare species, probably means you're doing a good job of managing the land, and we're just there to kind of help those landowners as best we can.
1: The organization was primarily monitoring smooth goosefoot and hairy prairie clover populations on the properties. The Community Tree Tour is returning as part of the 35th Annual Festival of Trees in Moose Jaw. Admission is by donation to help purchase new hospital beds for the Dr. F.H. Wigmore Regional Hospital. Moose Jaw Health Foundation CEO Kelly McCory says the tour has become an important way for the broader community to take part in the Festival of Trees.
5: We had a tremendous turnout last year. Families, individuals, many care homes came out, and groups to enjoy the local business and artistry that's created for Festival of Trees.
1: The Community Tree Tour runs October 17th from noon to 2 p.m. at the Temple Garden Center Curling Rink.
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1: It's another day on the practice ice for the Moose Jaw Warriors as they get set for back-to-back games this weekend. Friday night in Saskatoon and Saturday night at Temple Garden Center against the Prince Albert Raiders. The U18 AAA Warriors will be back in action this weekend on home ice, welcoming the Warman Wildcats for a pair of games Friday night and Saturday afternoon. In the NHL, two Canadian teams were in action and both were winners. The Ottawa Senators beat the Bruins in Boston 4-1, while the Winnipeg Jets got past Pittsburgh 3-2. And former Warriors star Brayden Point scored his first of the season in Tampa Bay's 4-1 win over Philadelphia. And the ice is in at the Moose Jaw Curling Center. Local curlers are invited to the Morning Chill and Social Friday morning from 9:30 until 11:30. Everyone is welcome to get the kinks out on the ice. You'll find a link for registration on discovermoosejaw.com.
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1: Sunshine with a west wind at 30 kilometers an hour and a high of 21 today. A few clouds overnight, low 6. Tomorrow's mainly sunny, wind from the northwest and a high of 18. There's sunshine through to the weekend with highs of 20 Thursday and 24 Friday. And for Saturday, sunny again and 18. Find the full forecast at discovermoosejaw.com and stream the radio anywhere and anytime from the Discover Moose Jaw app.
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0: Well, for today in Moose Jaw, we will be getting some sunshine for today and going for a high of 21 degrees. Seeing some light winds in the west at 30 this morning, and then it looks like heading into tomorrow, a little bit of a cooler temperature for us. Mainly sunny, high of 18. For Thursday, sunny, high 20. And for Friday, sunny, a high of 24. Currently in Assiniboia at 7. It's 8 in both Regina and in Moose Jaw. Your latest forecast details anytime. 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We're 6 days into a new month, and that means as we're on the lookout for our next big classroom of the month with our friends at Town & Country Plumbing, Heating, and Electrical. Back on Friday, we got to go and celebrate our very first one for the 2026-2027 school year. We hadn't seen Mrs. Shirley's grade 5-6 class at William Grayson School. We had so much fun with them. 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You'll be hooked up with an awesome lunch from our friends at Family Pizza, plus a sweet treat from our friends at Kona Ice, and a whole bunch of sweet stuff for your teacher and the classroom. 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

0: Smith and Good Time Goes, and it's on a Country 100 on the morning show, brought to you by Purpose Financial. At 6:52, coming up, we got to look at your roads on the way here, and of course, too, your Brain Buster coming up in under 10 minutes' time. Take a look at your roads here now, though, this morning, getting a commute ready, all with Young & Young Automotive and Minute Muffler Brake & Wheel. Whether you need a quick oil change or brake service or routine vehicle maintenance, Young & Young Automotive has you covered. Having a look here at local roads in Moose Jaw, a couple things are continuing here. We are still seeing some public works, First Avenue Northwest, the 1300 block. That work continues for some main leak work. Work as well is continuing here when it comes to the infrastructure renewal projects, which include 5th Avenue Northwest from Oxford Street West to Caribou Street West and Cotto Street East from 1st Avenue Southeast to 2nd Avenue Southeast. Still seeing that work continuing within that area. And as for a couple more things continuing, we are still seeing some paved roadways and suburb projects continuing on Hochelaga Street East, the 700 block. Intersections open here for that work are 7th Avenue Northeast and 8th Avenue Northeast. Lots of bridge work still continuing throughout the city here, too, as we are still seeing some bridge work continuing for Manitoba Expressway Eastbound Bridge. There is some reduced speed limits and lane closures within those areas. That work continues. Work as well continuing on Main Street South Southbound Bridge. Some lane closures and reduced speed limits as well. Keep an eye out for signage on all of that. And 4th Avenue Bridge, still seeing some work continuing within that area too. As for your highways, let's have a look at those here for you this morning. So far, it looks like on Highway number 43, both directions from Palmer to Gravelberg, still seeing some work continuing within that area with some reduced speed limits. Other than that, your gas prices here for this morning, lowest price fuel at $1.69.9 per liter. Average gas price in Moose Jaw, anywhere around that $1.81.9 per liter to $1.83.9 per liter. Anything else you see this morning, let me know. Give me a call or text the Lions Creek Country Connection at 306-694-107. That's Look at Your Roads, brought to you by Young & Young Automotive and Minute Muffler Brake & Wheel.
1: Prairie weather remains one of the biggest obstacles facing wheat breeders. Dr. Pierre Huckle spent much of his career developing Canada Western red spring wheat varieties and says adapting genetics to a constantly changing environment remains one of the biggest challenges in plant breeding.
2: If you do the math, most of the yield is formed in 40, 50 days. You can only express a trait so much in that confined period of time. You know, if you're growing winter wheat for 7 or 8 months, you can fiddle around with traits that will help you maybe with, you know, drought tolerance or heat tolerance or whatever. But when everything's jammed into month and a half, difficult.
1: He says developing varieties that perform consistently across Western Canada is no easy task. Dr. Pierre Huckle is now a professor emeritus with the U of S and was a guest on the Wheat Profit podcast hosted by Sask Wheat. For Golden West, I'm Glendalee Allen Vossler.
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1: Sunshine and a high of 21 as a west wind picks up today. From the DiscoverMooseJaw.com newsroom, I'm Cameron Kosh. One person is in the hospital and an investigation is underway following a stabbing early Sunday morning. J.D. Houghton reports.
2: The Moose Jaw Police Service were called to the zero block of Manitoba Street East at around 1:15 Sunday morning after receiving a report that someone had been stabbed. The victim was taken to the hospital by EMS, but their condition is not known. Police have not said what may have led to the stabbing or whether the people involved knew each other, as the investigation remains ongoing. For Discover Moose Jaw News, I'm J.D. Houghton.
1: A man accused of possessing child sexual abuse material had his court case adjourned. Here's Sean Slatt with the details.
3: Bradley Cornier appeared in Moose Jaw Provincial Court yesterday via video from remand with his defense lawyer, Andrew Hitchcock, on the phone. Hitchcock received an adjournment to October 27th to receive additional disclosure. The adjournment was characterized as a joint request between the defense and the Crown. Cornier is facing one count of possession of child pornography following a search of a home in Moose Jaw on June 24th that found images of child sexual abuse. None of the allegations have been proven in court. For Discover Moose Jaw News, I'm Sean Slott.
1: And the Moose Jaw Police Service are asking for the public's assistance in identifying a suspect in a retail theft. Police are investigating the theft of about $2,600 in merchandise from Canadian Tire on September 28th. A photo of the suspect and their vehicle can be found on DiscoverMooseJaw.com. Anyone with information is asked to contact the Moose Jaw Police Service or Crime Stoppers. The Moose Jaw Health Foundation is once again opening Festival of Trees to the public before the annual gala. The Community Tree Tour returns October 17th at the Temple Garden Center Curling Rink. Health Foundation CEO Kelly McElry says admission is by donation, with proceeds helping to fund new hospital beds at the Dr. F.H. Wigmore Regional Hospital.
4: This is a family-friendly event and offers a chance for people to explore the beautifully decorated trees donated and sponsored by local businesses and organizations.
1: The Community Tree Tour runs from noon to 2 p.m. on October 17th. And the Native Plant Society of Saskatchewan says rare species at risk are continuing to thrive on ranch lands near Moose Jaw. The organization recently completed 8 days of monitoring two properties in the area as part of its Rare Plants and Ranchers program. Executive Director Chet Neufeld says both sites appear to be doing well, but invasive leafy spurge remains a major concern.
5: It stabilizes the sand dunes and kind of fills them in and outcompetes other plants, including the smooth goosefoot and the hairy prairie clover that we were interested in. And so we're trying to work with the landowners to manage it as best we can.
1: The Rare Plants and Ranchers program works with landowners across approximately 140,000 acres in Saskatchewan.
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1: It's another day on the practice ice for the Moose Jaw Warriors as they get set for back-to-back games this weekend. Friday night in Saskatoon and Saturday night at Temple Garden Center against the Prince Albert Raiders. The U18 AAA Warriors will be back in action this weekend on home ice, welcoming the Warman Wildcats for a pair of games Friday night and Saturday afternoon. Former Winmar AAA Warrior Kieran Osberg is into his second season of junior hockey. The Moose Jaw product had 8 goals and 14 points as a rookie with the Camrose Kodiaks in the Alberta Junior Hockey League last season. Osberg says having that first year under his belt has made a big difference in his confidence.
6: It's a big adjustment going into the first year, and you hear it a lot, but bodies are bigger and sticks are longer, and it is an adjustment. But second year, I'm able to step into a role where I get some more opportunity and I can kind of produce that way, which is always good.
1: Osberg has 5 points in 6 games so far this season. We have more with Osberg in the local sports section on DiscoverMooseJaw.com today. In the NHL, 2 Canadian teams were in action and both were winners. The Ottawa Senators beat the Bruins in Boston 4-1, while the Winnipeg Jets got past Pittsburgh 3-2. And former Warriors star Braden Point scored his first of the season in Tampa Bay's 4-1 win over Philadelphia. And the ice is in at the Moose Jaw Curling Center. Local curlers are invited to the Morning Chill and Social Friday morning from 9:30 until 11:30. Everyone is welcome to get the kinks out on the ice. 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
1: Sunshine with a west wind at 30 kilometers an hour and a high of 21 today. A few clouds overnight, low 6. Tomorrow's mainly sunny, wind from the northwest and a high of 18. There's sunshine through to the weekend with highs of 20 Thursday and 24 Friday. And for Saturday, sunny again and 18. Find the full forecast at discovermoosejaw.com and stream the radio anywhere and anytime from the Discover Moose Jaw app.
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0: 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Your chance to win at $20 to spend in Bobby's Place is by getting the correct answer to the question I have for you this morning. Which our question this morning, it says this. The average person has 5 to 7 of these. What do you think it is? The average person has 5 to 7 of these. Got any guesses? You can call or text them in. The Lions Creek Country Connection at 306-674-107. Again, your question, the average person has 5 to 7 of these. What do you think it is?
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0: We're playing the Brain Buster this morning, brought to our friends at Bobby's Place Old World Tavern. Our question, it says this. The average person has 5 to 7 of these. What do you think they are? Here's some of the guesses coming in this morning. A lot of guesses for pairs of shoes or jackets or sweaters being a popular guess. To-go coffee cups being another big one. A lot of guesses as well for sunglasses. That's not it. Hair clips being another popular guess. Keys being another popular one this morning. We've had some of you guessing as well. Things at phone chargers. Friends. No, none of those are correct answer. So what could it be the average person has 5 to 7 of? Keep those guesses coming. Call or text. Lions Creek Country Connection, 306-674-107.

0: Shaboozy, Cowgirl, and it's on Country 100 on the morning show, brought to you by Purpose Financial at 717. I'm Courtney Fielder, and we're in the middle of your Brain Buster this morning, brought to you by our friends at Bobby's Place Old World Tavern. Our question this morning saying this: the average person has 5 to 6 of these. What do you think they are? Let's check in here with D-Line's Great Country Connection phone lines. What do you got for us this morning?
1: Would it be pens and pencils?
0: It's not pens and pencils. A lot of guesses, too, for phone cords, rings, pieces of jewelry, sunglasses being a popular guess. I love what Manette said here. Wrong answers on a radio call-in show. No, that's not it. X's being another popular guess. A lot of guesses as well for belts, pairs of jeans, sweaters, shoes, friends, keys on a keychain being another popular guess this morning too. None of those the correct answer though. So what could it be? Again, your question. It says this: the average person has 5 to 7 of these. What are they? Now, my hint for you is that it's not an actual item. So what could it be? It's not an actual item. And the average person has 5 to 7 of these. What do you think it is? Somebody saying streaming apps? No, that's not it. We had someone guess good jokes. Now, that's not it. But you are headed in the right direction. Riddles, another popular guess this morning coming in. That's not it either. So what is it the average person has 5 to 7 of? And again, it's not a physical item, and you are headed towards the right direction with saying good jokes. So what could it be? Keep those guesses coming. Call or text them in. Lines Creek Country Connection, 306-694-107.

0: 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We've yet to get to the correct answer to our brain buster this morning, so we're going to help you out with another hint coming up here, but first...
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0: For today in Moose Jaw, sunny and a high of 21. Currently in Assiniboia at 7, it's 8 in both Regina and in Moose Jaw. 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And we're playing the Brain Buster this morning, brought to you by Bobby's Place Old World Tavern. Our question, it says this. The average person has about 5 to 7 of these. What do you think they are? I'll give you the hint saying it's not an actual physical thing. So what do you think it is? Let's check in here with the Alliance Creek Country Connection phone lines. Good morning, Country 100.
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0: specific kind. So what do you think it is? There's a couple hints there for you now to help you out along the way. Again, the answer to, or the guess to your question this morning. The average person has 5 to 7 of these. It's not an actual physical thing. They're usually meant to make you laugh, whether you actually laugh or not. And a specific kind of joke. What do you think it is? If you got any guesses, call or text them in. 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
0: Well, we're wrapping things up with your Brain Buster this morning. We finally got to the correct answer here this morning with our question this morning saying this. The average person has 5 to 6 of these. What do you think they are? We give you a couple hints along the way, being that it's not an actual physical thing. The other hints being, they're usually meant to make you laugh, whether you actually laugh or not. And it's a specific type of joke. What is it? Well, Taylor from Moss Bank was the first to guess correctly this morning. Taylor said, is it dad jokes, which is absolutely correct. Yes, that's right. The average person knows 5 to 7 dad jokes. So congratulations to you, Taylor. Celebrating a Brain Buster win this morning with $20 to spend at our friends at Bobby's Place, Old World Tavern.

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1: Sunshine, wind, and a high of 21 today. 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An early morning stabbing in Moose Jaw has police looking for answers. J.D. Houghton has more.
2: If you're around Manitoba Street East early Sunday morning, you may have noticed a police presence in the area. Moose Jaw police said that they responded to the zero block of Manitoba Street East at around 1:15 a.m. after receiving a report of a stabbing. One person was taken to hospital by EMS with their condition currently unknown. Police have not released any additional details about what led to the incident as their investigation continues. For Discover Moose Jaw News, I'm J.D. Houghton.
1: A Moose Jaw man facing a child sexual abuse material charge will return to court later this month. Sean Slatt with the details.
3: Bradley Cornier appeared in Moose Jaw Provincial Court by video from remand while his lawyer Andrew Hitchcock appeared by telephone. The court granted an adjournment requested from the defense and Crown to October 27th so the defense could receive additional disclosure. Cornier is facing one count of possession of child pornography following a June 24th search of a Moose Jaw home that found images of child sexual abuse. The allegations have not been proven in court. For Discover Moose Jaw News, I'm Sean Slott.
1: Moose Jaw police are looking for the public's help in identifying a suspect in a major retail theft. Police say about $2,600 worth of merchandise was stolen from Canadian Tire on September 28th. A photo of the suspect and their vehicle is available on DiscoverMooseJaw.com. Anyone who may have information is asked to contact the Moose Jaw Police Service or Crime Stoppers. Several rare plant species were documented during surveys on ranch properties west of Moose Jaw. The Native Plant Society of Saskatchewan wrapped up its 2026 season of the Rare Plants and Ranchers program by visiting two properties in the Corvall-Mortlach area. Executive Director Chet Neufeld says rare plants can provide an important indicator of ecosystem health.
4: So if you have these rare species, probably means you're doing a good job of managing the land, and we're just there to kind of help those landowners as best we can.
1: The organization was primarily monitoring smooth goosefoot and hairy prairie clover populations on the properties. The Community Tree Tour is returning as part of the 35th Annual Festival of Trees in Moose Jaw. Admission is by donation to help purchase new hospital beds for the Dr. F.H. Wigmore Regional Hospital. Moose Jaw Health Foundation CEO Kelly McCory says the tour has become an important way for the broader community to take part in the Festival of Trees.
5: We had a tremendous turnout last year. Families, individuals, many care homes came out, and groups to enjoy the local business and artistry that's created for Festival of Trees.
1: The Community Tree Tour runs October 17th from noon to 2 p.m. at the Temple Garden Center Curling Rink.
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1: It's another day on the practice ice for the Moose Jaw Warriors as they get set for back-to-back games this weekend. Friday night in Saskatoon and Saturday night at Temple Garden Center against the Prince Albert Raiders. The U18 AAA Warriors will be back in action this weekend on home ice, welcoming the Warman Wildcats for a pair of games Friday night and Saturday afternoon. In the NHL, two Canadian teams were in action and both were winners. The Ottawa Senators beat the Bruins in Boston 4-1, while the Winnipeg Jets got past Pittsburgh 3-2. And former Warriors star Brayden Point scored his first of the season in Tampa Bay's 4-1 win over Philadelphia. And the ice is in at the Moose Jaw Curling Center. Local curlers are invited to the morning chill and social Friday morning from 9:30 until 11:30. Everyone is welcome to get the kinks out on the ice. 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
1: Sunshine with a west wind at 30 kilometers an hour and a high of 21 today. A few clouds overnight, low 6. Tomorrow's mainly sunny, wind from the northwest and a high of 18. There's sunshine through to the weekend with highs of 20 Thursday and 24 Friday. And for Saturday, sunny again and 18. Find the full forecast at discovermoosejaw.com and stream the radio anywhere and anytime from the Discover Moose Jaw app.
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0: that.
1: John Morgan and Jason Aldean. It's Friends Like That, and it's on Country 100 on the morning show, brought to you by Purpose Financial. Coming up, we'll look at your forecast details for your Tuesday and look at your roads on the way to after Stella Lefty. 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
0: Well, you want the light jacket for this morning, but then by the time you're leaving work today, you'll be able to ditch that light jacket as we'll be going for a high of 21 for today. Seeing some light winds this morning from the west at 30, currently in Assiniboine Regina at 7, and it's 8 degrees right now in Moose Jaw. Your latest forecast details anytime, that is always one click away, discovermoosejaw.com and on the Discover Moose Jaw app. 7:42 here on the Country 100 Morning Show. Let's take an updated look at your roads here this morning as we get you commute ready with our friends at PJ's Paints, now open in Moose Jaw. 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Having a look here at local roads in Moose Jaw, we are seeing some public works continuing for 1st Avenue Northwest, the 1300 block, where some main leak work that is ongoing. And still seeing some infrastructure renewal projects continuing here for the following, including Cotto Street East from 1st Avenue Northeast to 2nd Avenue, or 1st Avenue Southeast to 2nd Avenue Southeast. And also seeing that we're continuing for 5th Avenue Northwest from Oxford Street West to Caribou Street West as well. Bridge work still continuing throughout the city here around the Manitoba Expressway. Keep an eye out for some reduced speed limits and some lane closures. As well as seeing some work on Main Street South Southbound Bridge. There's some lane closures and reduced speed limits as well in place as that work continues. Highways around Moose Jaw, well, they're looking all right here. There's still that work continuing on Highway number 43 from Palmer to Gravelburg with some reduced speed limits. So keep an eye out for that construction continuing. And your gas prices this morning in Moose Jaw. Lowest price fuel at $1.69.9 per liter. Average gas price in Moose Jaw ranging anywhere between $1.81.9 per liter to around $1.83.9 per liter. Anything else you see, let me know. Give me a call or text to the Lions Creek Country Connection at 306-694-107. Anything else you see, let me know all about it. Let's look at your roads here this morning. It's all brought to you by our friends at PJ's Paints.
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3: It's time for school news. With the Prairie South School Division and Holy Trinity Catholic School Division, I'm Callum McAnally, and today at St. Michael's School, the Warriors will be making a visit, and grade 7 and 8 classes will be off to the fire hall for a fire prevention presentation. Ecole Palliser Heights is hosting an information meeting on the alternate calendar today at 6:30. Lindale School is still looking for donations for their Thanksgiving lunch happening this Thursday. Donations can be dropped off at the school all this week. At William Grayson School, Picture Day is happening Wednesday next week. They also have a reptile show coming up on the 21st in the gym. The Cottle Hills Elementary Clothing Store is open. Shopping is on now until November 1st, with items expected to arrive mid-December. And tomorrow is the District Cross Country Meet taking place in Waccamaw Valley. And that's your school news with the Prairie South School Division and Holy Trinity Catholic School Division.
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1: Sunshine and a high of 21 as a west wind picks up today. From the DiscoverMooseJaw.com newsroom, I'm Cameron Kosh. One person is in the hospital and an investigation is underway following a stabbing early Sunday morning. J.D. Houghton reports.
2: The Moose Jaw Police Service were called to the Zero Block of Manitoba Street East at around 1:15 Sunday morning after receiving a report that someone had been stabbed. The victim was taken to the hospital by EMS, but their condition is not known. Police have not said what may have led to the stabbing or whether the people involved knew each other, as the investigation remains ongoing. For Discover Moose Jaw News, I'm J.D. Houghton.
1: A man accused of possessing child sexual abuse material had his court case adjourned. Here's Sean Slatt with the details.
3: Bradley Cornier appeared in Moose Jaw Provincial Court yesterday via video from remand with his defense lawyer, Andrew Hitchcock, on the phone. Hitchcock received an adjournment to October 27th to receive additional disclosure. The adjournment was characterized as a joint request between the defense and the Crown. Cornier is facing one count of possession of child pornography following a search of a home in Moose Jaw on June 24th that found images of child sexual abuse. None of the allegations have been proven in court. For Discover Moose Jaw News, I'm Sean Slott.
1: And the Moose Jaw Police Service are asking for the public's assistance in identifying a suspect in a retail theft. Police are investigating the theft of about $2,600 in merchandise from Canadian Tire on September 28th. A photo of the suspect and their vehicle can be found on DiscoverMooseJaw.com. Anyone with information is asked to contact the Moose Jaw Police Service or Crime Stoppers. The Moose Jaw Health Foundation is once again opening Festival of Trees to the public before the annual gala. The Community Tree Tour returns October 17th at the Temple Garden Center Curling Rink. Health Foundation CEO Kelly McElroy says admission is by donation, with proceeds helping to fund new hospital beds at the Dr. F.H. Wigmore Regional Hospital.
4: This is a family-friendly event and offers a chance for people to explore the beautifully decorated trees, donated and sponsored by local businesses and organizations.
1: The Community Tree Tour runs from noon to 2 p.m. on October 17th. And the Native Plant Society of Saskatchewan says rare species at risk are continuing to thrive on ranch lands near Moose Jaw. The organization recently completed 8 days of monitoring two properties in the area as part of its Rare Plants and Ranchers program. Executive Director Chet Neufeld says both sites appear to be doing well, but invasive leafy spurge remains a major concern.
5: It stabilizes the sand dunes and kind of fills them in and outcompetes other plants, including the smooth goosefoot and the hairy prairie clover that we were interested in. And so we're trying to work with these landowners to manage it as best we can.
1: The Rare Plants and Ranchers program works with landowners across approximately 140,000 acres in Saskatchewan.
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1: It's another day on the practice ice for the Moose Jaw Warriors as they get set for back-to-back games this weekend. Friday night in Saskatoon and Saturday night at Temple Garden Center against the Prince Albert Raiders. The U18 AAA Warriors will be back in action this weekend on home ice, welcoming the Warman Wildcats for a pair of games Friday night and Saturday afternoon. Former Windmar AAA Warrior Kieran Osberg is into his second season of junior hockey. The Moose Jaw product had 8 goals and 14 points as a rookie with the Camrose Kodiaks in the Alberta Junior Hockey League last season. Osberg says having that first year under his belt has made a big difference in his confidence.
6: It's a big adjustment going into the first year, and you hear it a lot, but bodies are bigger and sticks are longer, and it is an adjustment. But second year, I'm able to step into a role where I get some more opportunity and I can kind of produce that way, which is always good.
1: Osberg has 5 points in 6 games so far this season. We have more with Osberg in the local sports section on DiscoverMooseJaw.com today. In the NHL, 2 Canadian teams were in action and both were winners. The Ottawa Senators beat the Bruins in Boston 4-1, while the Winnipeg Jets got past Pittsburgh 3-2. And former Warriors star Braden Point scored his first of the season in Tampa Bay's 4-1 win over Philadelphia. And the ice is in at the Moose Jaw Curling Center. Local curlers are invited to the morning chill and social Friday morning from 9:30 until 11:30. Everyone is welcome to get the kinks out on the ice. You'll find a link for registration on discovermoosejaw.com.
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1: Sunshine with a west wind at 30 kilometers an hour and a high of 21 today. A few clouds overnight, low 6. Tomorrow's mainly sunny, wind from the northwest and a high of 18. There's sunshine through to the weekend with highs of 20 Thursday and 24 Friday. And for Saturday, sunny again and 18. Find the full forecast at discovermoosejaw.com and stream the radio anywhere and anytime from the Discover Moose Jaw app.
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0: For today, Moose Jaw sunny and a high of 21. We will be seeing some winds from the west at 30 for this morning. Currently in Assiniboia, Regina, and in Moose Jaw, we're all sitting at 8 degrees. Your latest forecast details anytime. 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

0: It's Tyler, Joe Miller, and What Good Is a Memory? And it's on Country 100 on The Morning Show, brought to you by our friends at Purpose Financial. I'm Courtney Fielder. Coming up here on 8:30, we're going to get you up today to look at all the latest, making a local news headlines, sports, and your forecast details on the way. Also on the way, we're going to be talking about Thanksgiving, because we're getting ready for a lot of turkey dinners over the weekend here, with Thanksgiving, of course, officially being on Monday next week. But I know many families, you have a lot of those Thanksgiving dinners to get into. So we'll chat more about that on the way. We're talking made from scratch or instant. What are your go-to ways to make Thanksgiving dinner? We're going to chat more about that coming up.
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1: Sunshine, wind, and a high of 21 today. 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An early morning stabbing in Moose Jaw has police looking for answers. J.D. Houghton has more.
2: If you're around Manitoba Street East early Sunday morning, you may have noticed a police presence in the area. Moose Jaw Police said that they responded to the zero block of Manitoba Street East at around 1:15 a.m. after receiving a report of a stabbing. One person was taken to hospital by EMS with their condition currently unknown. Police have not released any additional details about what led to the incident as their investigation continues. For Discover Moose Jaw News, I'm J.D. Houghton.
1: A Moose Jaw man facing a child sexual abuse material charge will return to court later this month. Sean Slatt with the details.
3: Bradley Cornier appeared in Moose Jaw Provincial Court by video from remand while his lawyer Andrew Hitchcock appeared by telephone. The court granted an adjournment requested from the defense and Crown to October 27th so the defense could receive additional disclosure. Cornier is facing one count of possession of child pornography following a June 24th search of a Moose Jaw home that found images of child sexual abuse. The allegations have not been proven in court. For Discovery News, I'm Sean Slott.
1: Moose Jaw police are looking for the public's help in identifying a suspect in a major retail theft. Police say about $2,600 worth of merchandise was stolen from Canadian Tire on September 28th. A photo of the suspect and their vehicle is available on DiscoverMooseJaw.com. Anyone who may have information is asked to contact the Moose Jaw Police Service or Crime Stoppers. Several rare plant species were documented during surveys on ranch properties west of Moose Jaw. The Native Plant Society of Saskatchewan wrapped up its 2026 season of the Rare Plants and Ranchers program by visiting two properties in the Corvall-Mortlach area. Executive Director Chet Neufeld says rare plants can provide an important indicator of ecosystem health.
4: So if you have these rare species, probably means you're doing a good job of managing the land, and we're just there to kind of help those landowners as best we can.
1: The organization was primarily monitoring smooth goosefoot and hairy prairie clover populations on the properties. The Community Tree Tour is returning as part of the 35th Annual Festival of Trees in Moose Jaw. Admission is by donation to help purchase new hospital beds for the Dr. F.H. Wigmore Regional Hospital. Moose Jaw Health Foundation CEO Kelly McCory says the tour has become an important way for the broader community to take part in the Festival of Trees.
5: We had a tremendous turnout last year. Families, individuals, many care homes came out, and groups to enjoy the local business and artistry that's created for Festival of Trees.
1: The Community Tree Tour runs October 17th from noon to 2 p.m. at the Temple Garden Center Curling Rink.
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1: It's another day on the practice ice for the Moose Jaw Warriors as they get set for back-to-back games this weekend. Friday night in Saskatoon and Saturday night at Temple Garden Center against the Prince Albert Raiders. The U18 AAA Warriors will be back in action this weekend on home ice, welcoming the Warman Wildcats for a pair of games Friday night and Saturday afternoon. In the NHL, two Canadian teams were in action and both were winners. The Ottawa Senators beat the Bruins in Boston 4-1, while the Winnipeg Jets got past Pittsburgh 3-2. And former Warriors star Braden Point scored his first of the season in Tampa Bay's 4-1 win over Philadelphia. And the ice is in at the Moose Jaw Curling Center. Local curlers are invited to the morning chill and social Friday morning from 9:30 until 11:30. Everyone is welcome to get the kinks out on the ice. You'll find a link for registration on DiscoverMooseJaw.com.
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1: Sunshine with a west wind at 30 kilometers an hour and a high of 21 today. A few clouds overnight, low 6. Tomorrow's mainly sunny, wind from the northwest and a high of 18. There's sunshine through to the weekend with highs of 20 Thursday and 24 Friday. And for Saturday, sunny again and 18. Find the full forecast at discovermoosejaw.com and stream the radio anywhere and anytime from the Discover Moose Jaw app.
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beer joint with a few of the guys, with this cute little country girl called Maya. And boy, let me tell you, she was the prettiest thing I'd ever seen in a pair of boots. Well, she walked right up to me, handed me a beer, gave me a look like, let's get out of here. And that's when I realized that she was every cowboy's dream come true.

It's Ella Langley and Riley Green. You look like you love me. And it's on Kentry 100 on the morning show brought to you by our friends at Purpose Financial. We're getting ready for Thanksgiving along a weekend. And as we get ready, those grocery lists, they're getting ready too, right? Well, we're going to chat more about instant or from scratch. Which route are you going to this Thanksgiving? That's all coming up after Lainey Wilson. Here's Phone Keys Wallet on Kentry 100.

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0: For today in Moose Jaw, we will be warming up to a high of 21 degrees and sunny. Currently in Assiniboia and Regina, 8 degrees, and it's 9 right now in Moose Jaw. Your latest forecast details anytime, but as always, one click away, discovermoosejaw.com and on the Discover Moose Jaw app. I'm Courtney Fielder, and you probably already started making those grocery lists for Thanksgiving weekend coming up this weekend, right? Now, when it comes to getting ready for Thanksgiving, I know maybe you've had a crazy busy week with work, the kids, maybe you've had some colds running through your household, and you're looking at things to make it the easiest way possible when it comes to Thanksgiving dinner. Maybe you're going more that instant route, or are you still sticking to making everything from scratch? That's what I want to hear from you today. What route are you going? From scratch or instant?
2: No, everything's from scratch, except for maybe the cranberries. That might be from a can.
0: Yeah, you can't go wrong with canned cranberries, right? What about you?
3: Well, my husband's family is a cook from scratch. My family, sometimes we cut some corners and sometimes it's from scratch. I guess it depends on how much time we've got. Sometimes the stovetop and the instant gravy. But potatoes, you got to do those from scratch. Oh, and we definitely do cranberries from a can.
4: Everything in my family is done from scratch. We don't do anything instant. That's the way it should be.
0: A little bit of mixture of everything for my family. You definitely got to go with the stovetop stuffing. And you know what? Sometimes, got to admit it, got to use the gravy from the package because it just never seems to turn out for me. Well, at least when I'm in charge of making Thanksgiving dinner. What about you? Are you from scratch Thanksgiving dinner or instant everything? Let us know. Give me a text. Lions Creek Country Connection at 306-674-107.
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0: Johnny Walker, it's Josh Stumpf, and it's on Country 100. I'm Courtney Fielder, coming up here on 9 o'clock. 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
1: Sunshine and a high of 21 as a west wind picks up today. From the DiscoverMooseJaw.com newsroom, I'm Cameron Kosh. One person is in the hospital and an investigation is underway following a stabbing early Sunday morning. J.D. Houghton reports.
2: The Moose Jaw Police Service were called to the zero block of Manitoba Street East at around 1:15 Sunday morning after receiving a report that someone had been stabbed. The victim was taken to the hospital by EMS, but their condition is not known. Police have not said what may have led to the stabbing or whether the people involved knew each other, as the investigation remains ongoing. For Discover Moose Jaw News, I'm J.D. Houghton.
1: A man accused of possessing child sexual abuse material had his court case adjourned. Here's Sean Slatt with the details.
3: Bradley Cornier appeared in Moose Jaw Provincial Court yesterday via video from remand with his defense lawyer, Andrew Hitchcock, on the phone. Hitchcock received an adjournment to October 27th to receive additional disclosure. The adjournment was characterized as a joint request between the defense and the Crown. Cornier is facing one count of possession of child pornography following a search of a home in Moose Jaw on June 24th that found images of child sexual abuse. None of the allegations have been proven in court. For Discover Moose Jaw News, I'm Sean Slott.
1: And the Moose Jaw Police Service are asking for the public's assistance in identifying a suspect in a retail theft. Police are investigating the theft of about $2,600 in merchandise from Canadian Tire on September 28th. A photo of the suspect and their vehicle can be found on DiscoverMooseJaw.com. Anyone with information is asked to contact the Moose Jaw Police Service or Crime Stoppers. The Moose Jaw Health Foundation is once again opening Festival of Trees to the public before the annual gala. The Community Tree Tour returns October 17th at the Temple Garden Center Curling Rink. Health Foundation CEO Kelly McElroy says admission is by donation, with proceeds helping to fund new hospital beds at the Dr. F.H. Wigmore Regional Hospital.
4: This is a family-friendly event and offers a chance for people to explore the beautifully decorated trees donated and sponsored by local businesses and organizations.
1: The Community Tree Tour runs from noon to 2 p.m. on October 17th. And the Native Plant Society of Saskatchewan says rare species at risk are continuing to thrive on ranch lands near Moose Jaw. The organization recently completed 8 days of monitoring two properties in the area as part of its Rare Plants and Ranchers program. Executive Director Chet Neufeld says both sites appear to be doing well, but invasive leafy spurge remains a major concern.
5: It stabilizes the sand dunes and kind of fills them in and outcompetes other plants, including the smooth goosefoot and hairy prairie clover that we were interested in. And so we're trying to work with these landowners to manage it as best we can.
1: The Rare Plants and Ranchers program works with landowners across approximately 140,000 acres in Saskatchewan.
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1: It's another day on the practice ice for the Moose Jaw Warriors as they get set for back-to-back games this weekend. Friday night in Saskatoon and Saturday night at Temple Garden Center against the Prince Albert Raiders. The U18 AAA Warriors will be back in action this weekend on home ice, welcoming the Warman Wildcats for a pair of games Friday night and Saturday afternoon. Former Windmar AAA Warrior Kieran Osberg is into his second season of junior hockey. The Moose Jaw product had 8 goals and 14 points as a rookie with the Camrose Kodiaks in the Alberta Junior Hockey League last season. Osberg says having that first year under his belt has made a big difference in his confidence.
6: It's a big adjustment going into the first year, and you hear it a lot, but bodies are bigger and sticks are longer, and it is an adjustment. But second year, I'm able to step into a role where I get some more opportunity and I can kind of produce that way, which is always good.
1: Osberg has 5 points in 6 games so far this season. We have more with Osberg in the local sports section on DiscoverMooseJaw.com today. In the NHL, 2 Canadian teams were in action and both were winners. The Ottawa Senators beat the Bruins in Boston 4-1, while the Winnipeg Jets got past Pittsburgh 3-2. And former Warriors star Braden Point scored his first of the season in Tampa Bay's 4-1 win over Philadelphia. And the ice is in at the Moose Jaw Curling Center. Local curlers are invited to the morning chill and social Friday morning from 9:30 until 11:30. Everyone is welcome to get the kinks out on the ice. You'll find a link for registration on discovermoosejaw.com.
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1: Sunshine with a west wind at 30 kilometers an hour and a high of 21 today. A few clouds overnight, low 6. Tomorrow's mainly sunny, wind from the northwest and a high of 18. There's sunshine through to the weekend with highs of 20 Thursday and 24 Friday. And for Saturday, sunny again and 18. Find the full forecast at discovermoosejaw.com and stream the radio anywhere and anytime from the Discover Moose Jaw app.
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1: It's Paul Brandt and Didn't Even See the Dust. Before that, Luke Bryan, a country song came on, and it's on your More Music Hour, brought to you by Tip Top Roofing. Zach McPhee coming up right now. 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

0: Zach McPhee and The Way I Know You Now, and it's on a Country 100 on your More Music Hour, brought to you by Tip Top Roofing. I'm Courtney Fielder, hanging out with you here on our Tuesday together. Hope you're having a fantastic Tuesday. Enjoying the sunshine we'll be seeing today. We'll take a look at your complete forecast details coming up here in a few moments and getting you back into the music with some Keith Urban.
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3: Now your Discover Moose Jaw weather. We've got sunshine today with a west wind at 30 kilometers an hour and a high of 21. A few clouds overnight, low 6. And a northwest wind picks up tomorrow. It'll be mainly sunny and 18 degrees. Find the full forecast at DiscoverMooseJaw.com and stream the radio anywhere and anytime from the Discover Moose Jaw app.
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0: Hello, Kent Reed, Stephen Lee Olsen. Before that, Keith Urban and Sweet Thing, and it's on Kent Reed 100. What does Keith Urban and Stephen Lee Olsen have in common? Well, the fact that Stephen Lee Olsen was a songwriter on this hit single for Keith Urban.
1: Baby blue ain't your color.
0: Yeah, that's right. Canada's own Stephen Lee Olsen was a writer on the hit single Blue Ain't Your Color for Keith Urban. That one ended up earning him two Grammy Award nominations for the 59th Grammy Awards for Best Country Solo Performance for Urban and Best Country Song for its songwriters, too. It also picked up a win at the CMA Awards for Single of the Year and at the American Music Awards for Favorite Country Song in 2017. Some great nominations and award wins for that song, and also in platinum here in Canada too. Pretty fantastic. This guy's gone platinum a couple times here in Canada. It's Kane Brown. Here he is with Backseat Driver.

0: He's having a blast in Australia, not only celebrating the fact that that song is into the top 30, but also celebrating a whole bunch of great shows out in Australia, too. It's Weyburn, Saskatchewan's own Braden King, and We Got Beer on Kentory 1 Hatteret. I'm Courtney Fielder, coming up here on your More Music Hour. We're just about halfway through. We still got some great music on the way from Tim and the Glory Boys, some Jelly Roll on the way, too, after we take a look at your forecast details.
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1: Now your Discover Moose Jaw weather.
11: We've got sunshine today with a west wind at 30 kilometers an hour and a high of 21. A few clouds overnight, low 6. And a northwest wind picks up tomorrow. It'll be mainly sunny and 18 degrees. Find the full forecast at discovermoosejaw.com and stream the radio anywhere and anytime from the Discover Moose Jaw app.
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0: Tim and the Glory Boys, Take Me Back Road, and it's on Country 100. I'm Courtney Fielder. 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

0: Megan Patrick, your daddy smile, and it's on Country 100. We're getting ready for Thanksgiving, with Thanksgiving Day actually happening next Monday, October 12th. And we want to know today, what route are you going when it comes to Thanksgiving dinner? Are you all in on everything being made from scratch, or are you going instant, or a good mixture of both? Would love to hear from you today.
1: We cook from scratch, including our own potatoes in our own garden. Except for we're kind of partial to stovetop stuffing. So I guess that's not really from scratch.
0: Yeah, you can't go wrong with stovetop stuffing. And come on, can you really make stuffing for the price of what you can buy for a box of stuffing? Probably not at these grocery prices nowadays. What about you? Where do you stand on the instant and made from scratch mix? Let me know on the Country 100 Facebook page. While we get you back into the music here.

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11: We've got sunshine today with a west wind at 30 kilometers an hour and a high of 21. A few clouds overnight, low 6. And a northwest wind picks up tomorrow. It'll be mainly sunny and 18 degrees. Find the full forecast at discovermoosejaw.com and stream the radio anywhere and anytime from the Discover Moose Jaw app.
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Hometown Heroes. It's the Reklaws and Dean Brody, and it's on a Country 100. It's crazy to think that as of this Friday, we'll be exactly 1 month out from seeing the Reklaws and Dean Brody here, Moose Jaw, with their Hometown Heroes tour, stopping at the Temple Garden.

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9: We've got sunshine today with a west wind at 30 kilometers an hour and a high of 21. A few clouds overnight, low 6. And a northwest wind picks up tomorrow. It'll be mainly sunny and 18 degrees. Find the full forecast at discovermoosejaw.com and stream the radio anywhere and anytime from the Discover Moose Jaw app.
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0: 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Coming up here on 11 o'clock, your latest local news headlines, sports, and your forecast details coming up.
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1: Sunshine and a high of 21 as a west wind picks up today. From the DiscoverMooseJaw.com newsroom, I'm Cameron Kosh. One person is in the hospital and an investigation is underway following a stabbing early Sunday morning. J.D. Houghton reports.
2: The Moose Jaw Police Service were called to the zero block of Manitoba Street East at around 1:15 Sunday morning after receiving a report that someone had been stabbed. The victim was taken to the hospital by EMS, but their condition is not known. Police have not said what may have led to the stabbing or whether the people involved knew each other, as the investigation remains ongoing. For Discover Moose Jaw News, I'm J.D. Houghton.
1: A man accused of possessing child sexual abuse material had his court case adjourned. Here's Sean Slatt with the details.
3: Bradley Cornier appeared in Moose Jaw Provincial Court yesterday via video from remand with his defense lawyer, Andrew Hitchcock, on the phone. Hitchcock received an adjournment to October 27th to receive additional disclosure. The adjournment was characterized as a joint request between the defense and the Crown. Cornier is facing one count of possession of child pornography following a search of a home in Moose Jaw on June 24th that found images of child sexual abuse. None of the allegations have been proven in court. For Discover Moose Jaw News, I'm Sean Slott.
1: And the Moose Jaw Police Service are asking for the public's assistance in identifying a suspect in a retail theft. Police are investigating the theft of about $2,600 in merchandise from Canadian Tire on September 28th. A photo of the suspect and their vehicle can be found on discovermoosejaw.com. Anyone with information is asked to contact the Moose Jaw Police Service or Crime Stoppers. The Moose Jaw Health Foundation is once again opening Festival of Trees to the public before the annual gala. The Community Tree Tour returns October 17th at the Temple Garden Center Curling Rink. Health Foundation CEO Kelly Malcory says admission is by donation, with proceeds helping to fund new hospital beds at the Dr. F.H. Wigmore Regional Hospital.
4: This is a family-friendly event and offers a chance for people to explore the beautifully decorated trees, donated and sponsored by local businesses and organizations.
1: The Community Tree Tour runs from noon to 2 p.m. on October 17th. And the Native Plant Society of Saskatchewan says rare species at risk are continuing to thrive on ranch lands near Moose Jaw. The organization recently completed 8 days of monitoring two properties in the area as part of its Rare Plants and Ranchers program. Executive Director Chet Neufeld says both sites appear to be doing well, but invasive leafy spurge remains a major concern.
5: It stabilizes the sand dunes and kind of fills them in and outcompetes other plants, including the smooth goosefoot and hairy prairie clover that we were interested in. And so we're trying to work with these landowners to manage it as best we can.
1: The Rare Plants and Ranchers program works with landowners across approximately 140,000 acres in Saskatchewan.
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1: It's another day on the practice ice for the Moose Jaw Warriors as they get set for back-to-back games this weekend. Friday night in Saskatoon and Saturday night at Temple Garden Center against the Prince Albert Raiders. The U18 AAA Warriors will be back in action this weekend on home ice, welcoming the Warman Wildcats for a pair of games Friday night and Saturday afternoon. Former Windmar AAA Warrior Kieran Osberg is into his second season of junior hockey. The Moose Jaw product had 8 goals and 14 points as a rookie with the Camrose Kodiaks in the Alberta Junior Hockey League last season. Osberg says having that first year under his belt has made a big difference in his confidence.
6: It's a big adjustment going into the first year, and you hear it a lot, but bodies are bigger and sticks are longer, and it is an adjustment, but second year I'm able to step into a role where I get some more opportunity and I can kind of produce that way, which is always good.
1: Osberg has 5 points in 6 games so far this season. We have more with Osberg in the local sports section on discovermoosejaw.com today. In the NHL, 2 Canadian teams were in action and both were winners. The Ottawa Senators beat the Bruins in Boston 4-1, while the Winnipeg Jets got past Pittsburgh 3-2. And former Warriors star Braden Point scored his first of the season in Tampa Bay's 4-1 win over Philadelphia. And the ice is in at the Moose Jaw Curling Center. Local curlers are invited to the Morning Chill and Social Friday morning from 9:30 until 11:30. Everyone is welcome to get the kinks out on the ice. 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
1: Sunshine with a west wind at 30 kilometers an hour and a high of 21 today. A few clouds overnight, low 6. Tomorrow's mainly sunny, wind from the northwest and a high of 18. There's sunshine through to the weekend with highs of 20 Thursday and 24 Friday. And for Saturday, sunny again and 18. Find the full forecast at discovermoosejaw.com and stream the radio anywhere and anytime from the Discover Moose Jaw app.
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It's Tennille Towns and Sunshine's Free, and it's on Country 100. It's officially cold season. I feel like everybody has had this nasty head cold lately. It hit me last week, and I'm finally feeling on the mend after lots of rest, cold meds, and just trying to take it easy. But feeling definitely a lot better now than I was back in the beginning of the weekend. Just dealing with a bit of a raspy voice, as you can tell here today. But you know what? I feel like everybody's getting hit by this cold. Have you been hit by it yet? Because seriously, go figure that we all get sick heading into Thanksgiving long weekend. Although, that might be actually a blessing in disguise for some people, because at least you've got a few days to rest and recover, right? Minus the whole being sick part.

0: School's in session, and if your favorite subject is lunch, then do I have some great news for you. Classroom of the Month is back. 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
8: We've got sunshine today with a west wind at 30 kilometers an hour and a high of 21. A few clouds overnight, low 6. And a northwest wind picks up tomorrow. It'll be mainly sunny and 18 degrees. Find the full forecast at discovermoosejaw.com and stream the radio anywhere and anytime from the Discover Moose Jaw app.
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9: We've got sunshine today with a west wind at 30 kilometers an hour and a high of 21. A few clouds overnight, low 6. And a northwest wind picks up tomorrow. It'll be mainly sunny and 18 degrees. 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

0: and Just Being Me, and it's on Country 100. I'm Courtney Fielder, coming up here on at 12 o'clock. Time for me to head on out of here. We got Avery coming in with your favorite songs by request, so make sure you get those requests ready by call or text to the Lions Creek Country Connection at 306-694-107.
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2: 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Stay tuned to hear how cold it's going to get. And with hunters out across the province, a conservation officer wants to make sure we're all safe this season. 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
3: Prairie weather remains one of the biggest obstacles facing wheat breeders. Dr. Pierre Huckle spent much of his career developing Canada Western red spring wheat varieties and says adapting genetics to a constantly changing environment remains one of the biggest challenges in plant breeding.
4: If you do the math, most of the yield is formed in 40, 50 days. You can only express a trait so much in that confined period of time. You know, if you're growing winter wheat for 7 or 8 months, you can fiddle around with traits that will help you maybe with, you know, drought tolerance or heat tolerance or whatever. But when everything's jammed into month and a half, difficult.
3: He says developing varieties that perform consistently across Western Canada is no easy task. Dr. Pierre Huckle is now a professor emeritus with the U of S and was a guest on the Wheat Profit podcast hosted by Sasquatch. For Golden West, I'm Glendalee Allen Vossler.
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2: Cloudy with a low of 6 tonight in the DiscoverMooseJaw.com newsroom. I'm J.D. Houghton. If you've been enjoying the recent stretch of warm fall weather, soak it up while you can. Meteorologist Chloe Katsidemas says conditions are going to take a turn as a low-pressure system tracks eastward, bringing cooler air with it during the Thanksgiving long weekend.
3: Just in general, there's going to be a transition to at least away from that nice, warm, dry weather into some cooler and more maybe unstable or uncertain weather coming into the weekend.
2: She notes that current forecasts show only a slight chance of showers or flurries late Saturday into Sunday. If you get a call from someone claiming to be from Visa Security, the Moose Jaw Police Service wants you to think twice before giving out any information. MJPS Public Information Manager Zach Bachman says the goal is to scare you into acting quickly.
4: Trying to inform individuals that they have charges on their credit card and attempting to get further information with that hook. Trying to scare people and get people to take action right away based on those large and false charges.
2: Bachman says if you're worried about your credit card, hang up and call the number on the back of your card yourself. Police say that the scammers are also making their calls appear to come from Moose Jaw or Regina numbers. With hunting season now underway, hunters are reminded to use safe hunting practices and stay up to date with changing regulations. Senior Conservation Officer Lindsay Lako says all hunters have the responsibility to ensure that they have properly identified their target before firing.
5: It's a common thing every year that we get a phone call from somebody saying, you know, first question they ask is, are the white-tailed deer and the mule deer crossbreeding, right? And there is a possibility of it, highly unlikely, but when I go out and I investigate it, it's pretty clear they shot themselves a mule deer.
2: He says an unmistakable trait of a mule deer is their big donkey-type ears. The Draconid meteor shower returns next week with a different viewing experience than most showers. Abigail Sadowski is an astronomer with Regina's Kalium Observatory and says the Draconids peak on October 8th and 9th.
6: Unlike most meteor showers, the Draconids are actually best viewed in the evening. This is because the radiant point is higher at that time.
2: The shower typically produces between 5 and 10 meters per hour. And a lot of people will soon be digging out the rechargeable hand warmers as cooler weather approaches. Health Canada says you may want to check for a major recall first. Here's Sean Slatt with more.
7: Health Canada has issued recalls for several rechargeable hand warmers sold under the Okupa, Gobi Heat, and Hot Hands brands. The agency says the devices can overheat, posing potential fire and burn hazards. The largest recall involves about 23,000 Okupa hand warmers sold in Canada between September of 2025 and May of this year. Consumers are being told to stop using the products immediately and contact the manufacturers for refund information. 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
2: The Moose Jaw Warriors are busy preparing for two games this weekend against East Division opponents. On Friday night, the Warriors will hit the road north to take on the Saskatoon Blades, and then will welcome the Prince Albert Raiders on Saturday night. Puck drop for Friday's game is 7 o'clock, while Saturday's is 6 p.m., and you can catch all the action on Country 100 with Voice of the Warriors' James Gallo. Moose Jaw's U18 AAA Warriors are hard at work preparing for a weekend doubleheader against the Warman Wildcats on Friday and Saturday at Temple Garden Center. And speaking of the Windmar Warriors, alumni and Moose Jaw product Kieran Osberg is into his second season with the Camrose Kodiaks of the Alberta Junior Hockey League. Osberg says that he had a busy offseason getting ready for year number two.
8: Strength stuff, and that was the biggest thing for me, was just working on strength, stepping into this league and a lot bigger bodies, and having to compete with that every night is a big thing for strength.
2: So far through six games this season, Osberg has 2 goals and 5 points. A busy night for high school sports. At Peacock, their junior boys football team and soccer team are in action tonight, while the senior girls and boys volleyball squads take the court. The Cornerstone Christian School's boys volleyball team brought home a silver medal from a tournament in Lindale last weekend. And in the NHL, three Canadian teams hit the ice. Ottawa is in Detroit, Montreal welcomes Carolina, and Toronto is at home against Nashville. We want your local sports scores and stories. 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
9: Today is a mixture of sun and cloud with west winds at 30 kilometers an hour and a high of 21. Tonight, a few clouds and southwest wind at 20 kilometers an hour, low of 6. Wednesday, mainly sunny with northwest winds at 30 kilometers an hour and a high of 18. Thursday, sunny with a high of 20. Friday, sunshine and a high of 24. And Saturday, sun with a high of 18. Find the full forecast at discovermoosejaw.com and stream the radio anywhere and anytime from the Discover Moose Jaw app.
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9: 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NASDAQ is up by 170 points. 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
11: 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Hopefully you're having a good one. 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

Nut Brother Jukebox requested by John Wilkinson on the Lions Creek Country Connection, 306-694-107. That's where you can send in your request. 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
1: 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This next one going out to Nancy. It's Luke Bryan, Love You, Miss You, Mean It on Country 100.

0: You Miss You Mean It here on Country 100, Southern Saskatchewan's best country. For the total request lunch, send in the song you want to hear on the Lions Creek Country Connection, 306-694-107. As Thanksgiving weekend is almost here for a lot of people, that means a long-awaited visit with family, a house full of guests, and maybe a little too much turkey. Whether you're hosting the big meal, hitting the road to see loved ones, or already looking forward to leftovers, it's one of the busiest and most cherished weekends of the fall. So make sure you're doing everything safely, whether that's celebrating with family, traveling, or just hanging around. So if you're still missing a few items here for dinner as well for Thanksgiving, this is the week to go shopping. Like, go get your stuff. 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And you can stay up to date on everything Thanksgiving throughout this week at discovermoosejaw.com. Coming up, we got more requests after your local weather forecast.
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0: For today, we have a mix of sun and cloud, winds up to 30 kilometers per hour, high of 21. Tonight, a few clouds with a low of 6. Tomorrow, mainly sunny, with winds continuing at 30 kilometers per hour, high of 18. and still hanging around the 20s for the rest of the week. Currently here in Moose Jaw, we've got a mostly cloudy sky. The wind is west at 24, gusting to 35 at times. Temperature is 17 degrees across the board in Moose Jaw, Regina, and Assiniboia. Get your current conditions and five-day weather forecast anytime at discovermoosejaw.com or on the Discover Moose Jaw app. I'm Avery LeBlanc.
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0: 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It is 12:24 right now here in Moose Jaw. This next one sent in by Crystal. It's Sawyer Brown. The race is on.

That one requested by Sam on the Lions Creek Country Connection, 306-694-107. Luke Bryan, Rain is a Good Thing at 12:30. Our next request coming from Leanne. It's Kenny Chesney. She thinks my tractor's sexy on Country 100.

0: name the dogs here on Country 100. Sent in anonymously on the Lions Creek Country Connection 306-694-107. Let's take a look at the roads for today. 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Road closures and construction. Carlton Street on the 1000th block, there's a water main leak. Same goes for Laurier Street on the 0 block. Henry Street on the 1000th block closed for road repairs. Duffield Crescent, north and south legs closed through October 9th for a service line replacement. Sass Power is working hard on 4th Avenue Northwest on the 100th block through October 16th. And River Street West on the 300th block westbound lane. Traffic impacts through October 16th for Sass Power work as well. Ongoing infrastructure projects. Cotto Street East between 1st Avenue Southeast and 2nd Avenue Southeast remains closed for infrastructure renewal. 5th Avenue Northwest between Oxford Street and Caribou Street remains under construction. Athabasca Street West alleyways remain closed through October 30th for building construction. And our City Hall back lane. Periodic closures for Sass Power work. 4th Avenue Viaduct, ongoing bridge work may affect traffic. Manitoba Expressway, eastbound and westbound bridges, maintenance work with restrictions. Main Street South and 1st Avenue Northeast, northbound bridge traffic, single lane traffic during maintenance. Manitoba Street East Bridge, lane restrictions remain in effect. Coarser Fine Bridge, ongoing rehabilitation work with periodic traffic impacts. And Blackfoot Bridge, single lane traffic during maintenance. As on the highway, Highway 2 overpass project, southbound, Highway 2 remains closed north of Moose Jaw. Highway 1 eastbound near 13th Avenue Northeast, bridge repairs in progress with one lane traffic and reduced speeds. Highway 11 near Highway 2, construction with reduced speeds, lane restrictions, and a local detour. And Highway 43 between Palmer and Gravelburg, construction zone with one lane traffic, reduced speeds, and local detours. And gas here in Moose Jaw ranging from $1.69.9 per liter to $1.83.9 per liter. Not seeing anything else slowing us down for this Tuesday, but if you do see something, text the Lions Creek Country Connection 306-694-107.
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0: Mix of sun and cloud for today. Winds up to 30 kilometers per hour, high of 21. Tonight, a few clouds, low of 6. The wind holding steady heading into tomorrow with a mainly sunny sky, high of 18 degrees. Temperatures back into the 20s for the rest of the work week with sunny skies. Currently here in Moose Jaw, we've got a mostly cloudy sky. I should say mostly clear. Wind is west at 24 kilometers per hour, gusting to 35 at times. Temperature is at 17 degrees across the board in Moose Jaw, Regina, and Assiniboia. Get your current conditions and five-day weather forecast anytime at discovermoosejaw.com or on the Discover Moose Jaw app. I'm Avery LeBlanc.
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3: 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On October 17th, starting at 4:30 p.m. at the Crush Can, there's going to be a Ribbon Caesar Night fundraiser for a fellow nurse who tragically lost her home to a house fire after working a night shift. 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
8: Cal, there you are. 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

Avery LeBlanc joining you here for a More Music Hour brought to you by DDK Pets here in Moose Jaw. That was the Washboard Union Country Thunder. Hopefully you're having a great Tuesday. On the way, we've got High Valley Fools, but first, it's John Party. Boots off with the biggest stars and the best country music right here on Country 100.

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3: We have a mix of sun and cloud today with a high of 21 and breezy west winds of 30 kilometers an hour. Tonight, a few clouds with southwest winds at 20 kilometers an hour, low of 6. And tomorrow, mainly sunny and windy with a high of 18. Find the full forecast at discovermoosejaw.com and stream the radio anywhere and anytime from the Discover Moose Jaw app.
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1: Dean Brody, drink around on Country 100. I'm Avery LeBlanc. The Saskatchewan Rough Riders fell to the Calgary Stampeders this past weekend. 37-31 was the final score at Mosaic Stadium. It was not that close of a game. Calgary had control of all four quarters. Up next, the Riders get ready to take on the Montreal Alouettes on Thanksgiving Monday. Kickoff is 11 a.m. on the road for the Green and White. Now it's Ella Langley, Worked for the Wind on Country 100.

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12: Today we have sun and cloud with a high of 21 and west winds at 30 kilometers an hour. Tonight, partly cloudy with southwest winds at 20.

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Today we got a high of 21, mix of sun and cloud. Tonight, 6 degrees. And then tomorrow, into the teens with a mainly sunny sky. This is Garth Brooks, Ain't Going Down Till the Sun Comes Up.

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10: We have a mix of sun and cloud today with a high of 21 and breezy west winds of 30 kilometers an hour. Tonight, a few clouds with southwest winds at 20 kilometers an hour, low of 6. And tomorrow, mainly sunny and windy with a high of 18. Find the full forecast at discovermoosejaw.com and stream the radio anywhere and anytime from the Discover Moose Jaw app.
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Walker, Beautiful Life on Country 100. I'm Avery LeBlanc. Hopefully you're having a great Tuesday afternoon. On the way, we got Morgan Wallen, I'm the Problem. But first, it's Tim Hicks, the pilot on Country 100.

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6: Today we have sun and cloud with a high of 21 and west winds at 30 kilometers an hour. Tonight, partly cloudy with southwest winds at 20 kilometers an hour, low of 6. And tomorrow is mainly sunny with a high of 18. Find the full forecast at discovermoosejaw.com and stream the radio anywhere and anytime from the Discover Moose Jaw app.
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0: Brett Kissel, another one on Country 100. Avery LeBlanc joining you here for the Ashdowns Furniture and Interiors Afternoon Show. The Moose Jaw Warriors have a record of 2-2 so far this season after a 5-2 loss to the Red Deer Rebels at the Temple Garden Center this past Saturday. Here is Rob Holine, assistant coach with the Warriors, on pushing forward.
1: We got to find a way to win, though. And there is a little bit of a flu going around in this dressing room right now, too. So guys are under the weather. We appreciate their efforts playing sick and whatnot. But no excuse. We got to find a way to win at the end of the day.
0: Upcoming, the Moose Jaw Warriors travel to Saskatoon this Friday to take on the Blades. Puck drop is 7 o'clock. You can tune in here on Country 100 with the voice of the Warriors, James Gallo. 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You can actually get your tickets for that one at sasktix.ca or at the Temple Garden Center box office.
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1: Cloudy with a low of 6 tonight in the DiscoverMooseJaw.com newsroom. I'm J.D. Houghton. Just because a phone call looks like it's coming from a local number doesn't mean the person on the other end is actually in Moose Jaw. The Moose Jaw Police Service are warning us about a phone scam where callers are posing as Visa security and using local numbers to get you to answer. Public Information Manager Zach Bachman says these types of scammers are hard to track down.
2: Spoofing these numbers, making it so that you can't track down where this call is coming from. You don't know who you're speaking to. You really don't know what organization they're speaking on behalf of. It's very difficult to have any real information on these callers.
1: Bachman says don't give out your banking or credit card information to an unsolicited caller. If you think there's a problem with your account, hang up and contact your credit card company directly. Saskatchewan residents may have an advantage when it comes to viewing the Draconid meteor shower. Abigail Sadowski, resident astronomer with the Kalium Observatory in Regina, says the meteor shower favors observers in the Northern Hemisphere.
3: Saskatchewan is pretty much a great location geographically to have a view of these. This year is particularly good because the peak occurs immediately before the new moon, so there'll be almost no moonlight.
1: Sadowski also recommends getting away from city lights for the best viewing conditions. Anyone making Thanksgiving travel plans is being encouraged to keep an eye on the weather over the next few days. While a system bringing cooler air and potential rain and flurries in the long-range forecast, Environment Canada's Chloe Katsidimas says Moose Jaw itself should be spared the worst of it.
3: For now, it's looking like central Saskatchewan, central prairies. Looks like most of it should be north of the Moose Jaw region.
1: A clearer picture of what this weekend system brings should develop as the week progresses. In the meantime, Katsidimas says to enjoy the warmer weather while it lasts. A common issue during hunting season.
4: Believe it or not, we still find guys with loaded firearms in vehicles. We come along and we do a check and yeah, their firearms loaded, and whether they forget it or not, it's a dangerous practice. It's unlawful to have a loaded firearm in a vehicle or discharge a firearm from a vehicle. So that's a very serious offense to us, and there's no get out of jail free card for that one.
1: That's Lindsay Lako, Senior Conservation Officer. He says another common issue is improper disposal of waste after field dressing an animal, then leaving the waste in a ditch or on someone else's land. Lako reminds hunters that they also need to have written permission from the landowner to hunt on their land. And before you charge up that rechargeable hand warmer for the first time this fall, you may want to check if it's been recalled. Here's Sean Slatt with more.
5: Health Canada has announced recalls involving multiple rechargeable hand warmers due to fire and burn hazards. The recall covers products sold under three brands, including Okupa, Gobi Heat, and Hot Hands. Officials say the units can overheat because of battery and temperature control issues. Anyone who owns one of the recalled products should stop using it and follow the manufacturer's instructions for a refund and safe disposal. You can find a full list of affected models at DiscoverMooseJaw.com. 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
1: The Moose Jaw Warriors are busy preparing for two games this weekend against East Division opponents. On Friday night, the Warriors will hit the road north to take on the Saskatoon Blades, and then will welcome the Prince Albert Raiders on Saturday night. Puck drop for Friday's game is 7 o'clock, while Saturday's is 6 p.m., and you can catch all the action on Country 100 with Voice of the Warriors' James Gallo. Moose Jaw's U18 AAA Warriors are hard at work preparing for a weekend doubleheader against the Warman Wildcats on Friday and Saturday at Temple Garden Center. And speaking of the Windmar Warriors, alumni and Moose Jaw product Kieran Osberg is into his second season with the Camrose Kodiaks of the Alberta Junior Hockey League. Osberg says that he had a busy offseason getting ready for year number two.
6: Strength stuff, and that was the biggest thing for me, was just working on strength, stepping into this league and a lot bigger bodies, and having to compete with that every night is a big thing for strength.
1: So far through six games this season, Osberg has 2 goals and 5 points. A busy night for high school sports. At Peacock, their junior boys football team and soccer team are in action tonight, while the senior girls and boys volleyball squads take the court. The Cornerstone Christian School's boys volleyball team brought home a silver medal from a tournament in Lindale last weekend. And in the NHL, three Canadian teams hit the ice. Ottawa is in Detroit, Montreal welcomes Carolina, and Toronto is at home against Nashville. We want your local sports scores and stories. 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
7: Today is a mixture of sun and cloud with west winds at 30 kilometers an hour and a high of 21. Tonight, a few clouds and southwest wind at 20 kilometers an hour, low of 6. Wednesday, mainly sunny with northwest winds at 30 kilometers an hour and a high of 18. Thursday, sunny with a high of 20. Friday, sunshine and a high of 24. And Saturday, sun with a high of 18. Find the full forecast at discovermoosejaw.com and stream the radio anywhere and anytime from the Discover Moose Jaw app.
0: The Afternoon Show with Avery LeBlanc is brought to you by Ashdown's Furniture and Interiors on Country 100. More great music and shining a light on what's happening in Moose Jaw. Country 100.

Thelma and James, alternate ending on Country 100. Avery LeBlanc here for the Ashdowns Furniture and Interiors afternoon show in this 3 o'clock hour. Congratulations to the grade 5 and 6 classroom at William Grayson School. They were named Classroom of the Month last week for September. And you can nominate your classroom at discovermoosejaw.com for the month of October. Now it's Mark Chestnut. Bubba Shot the Jukebox on Country 100. We

0: Lainey Wilson, John Mayer, Phone Keys Wallet on Country 100. Avery LeBlanc joining you this afternoon. Well, if you're a fan of classic country music, mark your calendar as the Country Music Fundraiser is happening October 18th at the Timothy Eaton Center. That's 510 Main Street North. Doors open at 1 o'clock with music getting underway at 1:30. Volunteer Chris Lawrence says the event helps support the center and the many programs it offers to the community.
1: There's people in the community that use Eaton Center all the time for so many activities. And there is a membership cost, of course, to be a member at Eaton's. And they do lots of great activities. And so they do really try and keep their costs down for that kind of thing.
0: This year's lineup includes SRW Country Band, Pure Country, Chrissy's Country Band, and Dusty Rose. 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As coming up in a few minutes, we've got your local weather forecast and then Brooks and Dunn, Red Dirt Road.
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7: We have a mix of sun and cloud today with a high of 21 and breezy west winds of 30 kilometers an hour. Tonight, a few clouds with southwest winds at 20 kilometers an hour, low of 6. And tomorrow, mainly sunny and windy with a high of 18. Find the full forecast at discovermoosejaw.com and stream the radio anywhere and anytime from the Discover Moose Jaw app.
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Dallas Smith autograph here on Country 100. I'm Avery LeBlanc. As you're probably looking forward to this Thanksgiving long weekend coming up, if you're hitting the road to visit family, make sure you're driving safe. And if you are the one hosting this year, don't stress too much and make sure you're getting that shopping done early so that you're not doing everything last minute heading into the weekend. Now it's Josh Jumpf, Johnny Walker.

0: Riley Green, Ella Langley, Don't Mind If I Do. For the biggest stars and the best country music for your Tuesday afternoon, it's Avery LeBlanc with you. Take a moment to think, how many chargers do you have in your home right now? And I'm not just talking about phone chargers. I'm talking about chargers in general. If you have a phone, obviously you have a charger basically in every room. If you got a laptop, you got one of those as well. Or maybe you're like me and you've got appliances that need to be charged. Well, a vacuum, a bedside lamp, maybe even power tools. All of those things need charging. That's why this year's Fire Prevention Week is putting a focus on lithium ion battery safety. Moose Jaw Fire Department Public Education Officer Damandeep Singh says safe charging starts before you even plug your device in.
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0: She also says to avoid charging on your bed or couch because those soft surfaces can trap heat really well. 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Coming up, we got your local weather forecast and then Bailey Zimmerman, Chevy Silverado.
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3: My name is Sydney Smith. I'm an LPN at the Dr. F.H. Wigmore Hospital. On October 17th, starting at 4:30 p.m. at the Crush Can, there's going to be a ribbon Caesar night fundraiser for a fellow nurse who tragically lost her home to a house fire after working a night shift. 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
11: Today we have sun and cloud with a high of 21 and west winds at 30 kilometers an hour. Tonight, partly cloudy with southwest winds at 20 kilometers an hour, low of 6. And tomorrow is mainly sunny with a high of 18. Find the full forecast at discovermoosejaw.com and stream the radio anywhere and anytime from the Discover Moose Jaw app.
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1: Dan Davidson found here on Country 100. Avery LeBlanc here for the Ashdowns Furniture and Interiors Afternoon Show. As curling season is officially back, the ice is in at the Moose Jaw Curling Center, and local curlers are invited to the Morning Chill and Social this coming Friday from 9:30 to 11:30 a.m., and it's a chance to get back on the ice, reconnect with fellow curlers, and refine your slide as the season kicks off here. And after that, if you're interested in signing up for leagues, we've got registration details and information in our sports roundup at discovermoosejaw.com. Speaking of sports, we got more on that coming up at the top of the hour with your local news, sports, and weather at 4 o'clock.
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1: Cloudy with a low of 6 tonight in the DiscoverMooseJaw.com newsroom. I'm J.D. Houghton. If you've been enjoying the recent stretch of warm fall weather, soak it up while you can. Meteorologist Chloe Katsidimas says conditions are going to take a turn as a low pressure system tracks eastward, bringing cooler air with it during the Thanksgiving long weekend.
2: Just in general, there's going to be a transition to at least away from that nice, warm, dry weather into some cooler and more maybe unstable or uncertain weather coming into the weekend.
1: She notes that current forecasts show only a slight chance of showers or flurries late Saturday into Sunday. If you get a call from someone claiming to be from Visa Security, the Moose Jaw Police Service wants you to think twice before giving out any information. MJPS Public Information Manager Zach Bachman says the goal is to scare you into acting quickly.
3: Trying to inform individuals that they have charges on their credit card and attempting to get further information with that hook. Trying to scare people and get people to take action right away based on those large and false charges.
1: Bachman says if you're worried about your credit card, hang up and call the number on the back of your card yourself. Police say that the scammers are also making their calls appear to come from Moose Jaw or Regina numbers. With hunting season now underway, hunters are reminded to use safe hunting practices and stay up to date with changing regulations. Senior Conservation Officer Lindsay Lako says all hunters have the responsibility to ensure that they have properly identified their target before firing.
4: It's a common thing every year that we get a phone call from somebody saying, first question they ask is, are the white-tailed deer and the mule deer crossbreeding, right? And there is a possibility of it, highly unlikely, but when I go out and I investigate it, it's pretty clear. They've shot themselves a mule deer.
1: He says an unmistakable trait of a mule deer is their big donkey-type ears. The Draconid meteor shower returns next week with a different viewing experience than most showers. Abigail Sadowski is an astronomer with Regina's Kalium Observatory and says the Draconids peak on October 8th and 9th.
5: Unlike most meteor showers, the Draconids are actually best viewed in the evening. This is because the radiant point is higher at that time.
1: The shower typically produces between 5 and 10 meteors per hour. And a lot of people will soon be digging out their rechargeable hand warmers as cooler weather approaches. Health Canada says you may want to check for a major recall first. Here's Sean Slatt with more.
6: Health Canada has issued recalls for several rechargeable hand warmers sold under the Okupa, Gobi Heat, and Hot Hands brands. The agency says the devices can overheat, posing potential fire and burn hazards. The largest recall involves about 23,000 Okupa hand warmers sold in Canada between September of 2025 and May of this year. Consumers are being told to stop using the products immediately and contact the manufacturers for refund information. Full details, including affected models, are available in our story on DiscoverMooseJaw.com. 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
1: The Moose Jaw Warriors are busy preparing for two games this weekend against East Division opponents. On Friday night, the Warriors will hit the road north to take on the Saskatoon Blades, and then will welcome the Prince Albert Raiders on Saturday night. Puck drop for Friday's game is 7 o'clock, while Saturday's is 6 p.m., and you can catch all the action on Country 100 with Voice of the Warriors' James Gallo. Moose Jaw's U18 AAA Warriors are hard at work preparing for a weekend doubleheader against the Warman Wildcats on Friday and Saturday at Temple Garden Center. And speaking of the Windmar Warriors, alumni and Moose Jaw product Kieran Osberg is into his second season with the Camrose Kodiaks of the Alberta Junior Hockey League. Osberg says that he had a busy offseason getting ready for year number two.
7: Strength stuff, and that was the biggest thing for me, was just working on strength, stepping into this league and a lot bigger bodies, and having to compete with that every night is a big thing for strength.
1: So far through six games this season, Osberg has 2 goals and 5 points. A busy night for high school sports. At Peacock, their junior boys football team and soccer team are in action tonight, while the senior girls and boys volleyball squads take the court. The Cornerstone Christian School's boys volleyball team brought home a silver medal from a tournament in Lindale last weekend. And in the NHL, three Canadian teams hit the ice. Ottawa is in Detroit, Montreal welcomes Carolina, and Toronto is at home against Nashville. We want your local sports scores and stories. 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
8: It's partly cloudy with west winds at 30 kilometers an hour and a low of 4. Tomorrow is mainly sunny and breezy with northwest winds at 20 kilometers an hour and a high of 18. Thursday, sunny sky with a high of 19. Friday, plenty of sunshine with a high of 25. And Saturday, sunny with a high of 20. Find the full forecast at discovermoosejaw.com and stream the radio anywhere and anytime from the Discover Moose Jaw app.
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8: The TSX is up by 130 points. 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NASDAQ is up by 122 points. And the Canadian dollar is trading at 70.3 cents U.S.
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0: Zach McPhee, the way I know you now on Country 100. My name's Avery LeBlanc for the Ashdowns Furniture and Interiors Afternoon Show. The Festival of Trees is back for its 35th year. We'll have more on that coming up after Jelly Roll hands up. First, it's Tim McGraw. Don't Take the Girl on Country 100.
1: Johnny's

0: Jelly Roll, hands up on Country 100, Southern Saskatchewan's best country. Avery LeBlanc here with you as the Community Tree Tour is returning as part of the annual Festival of Trees in Moose Jaw, which is in its 35th year. Admission is by donation, so you can bring some change, maybe some cash, whatever you feel comfortable donating to help purchase new hospital beds for the Dr. F.H. Wigmore Regional Hospital. Moose Jaw Health Foundation CEO Kelly McElry says it's to invite the broader community of Moose Jaw to the Festival of Trees.
1: We had a tremendous turnout last year. Families, individuals, many care homes came out, and groups to enjoy the local business and artistry that's created for Festival of Trees.
0: The Community Tree Tour runs October 17th from noon to 2 p.m. at the Temple Garden Center Curling Rink. More details are in our story at discovermoosejaw.com. Coming up after your local weather forecast, it's Chris Stapleton, Millionaire.
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14: It's partly cloudy with west winds at 30 kilometers an hour and a low of 4. Tomorrow, mainly sunny and breezy with northwest winds at 20 kilometers an hour and a high of 18. And Thursday, sunny and pleasant with a high of 19. Find the full forecast at discovermoosejaw.com and stream the radio anywhere and anytime from the Discover Moose Jaw app.
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that are here in Moose Jaw right now, but also the ones that have moved on to other levels of athletics, including Ryan Gibbs from Moose Jaw, who now plays for the Weyburn Red Wings. We'll have more from him coming up after Morgan Wallen. First, it's Braden King. Come on.

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1: If it ain't country, it ain't Country 100.

0: Morgan Wallen, just in case, on Country 100. The biggest stars, the best country music. Avery LeBlanc joining you here. As the SJHL's Weyburn Red Wings are off to a 4-3 start this season, thanks in part to Moose Jaw's Ryan Gibbs. He has 4 goals and 2 assists in his first 7 games. Gibbs says his 3 seasons playing for coach Trevor Weisgerber and the U18 Windmar Warriors prepared him for the jump to junior hockey.
1: And none of that would have been possible without Trevor trusting in me, taking me in as a first year in U18 AAA. It was a really good experience, and especially just with the good team that we had as well. Like, that was really fun as well. So just being there with good friends, a good group, kind of helped us success.
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12: Tonight, a partly cloudy sky with strong west winds, low of 4. Tomorrow, plenty of sunshine with northwest winds at 20 kilometers an hour, high of 18. And Thursday, a sunny sky with a high of 19. Find the full forecast at discovermoosejaw.com and stream the radio anywhere and anytime from the Discover Moose Jaw app.
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0: Gord Bamford, stay till 2 here on Country 100. My name's Avery LeBlanc for the Ashdowns Furniture and Interiors Afternoon Show. Well, I'd like to think that most people have gotten their yard cleaned up for fall. However, if you haven't yet, mark your calendar. The City of Moose Jaw's Free Yard Waste Weekend returns October 17th and 18th at the Moose Jaw Sanitary Landfill. It's a great chance to get rid of leaves, grass clippings, and small branches before winter arrives. And while you're thinking about cleaning up, keep in mind that this is also the last month of weekly garbage pickup in Moose Jaw. The city switches back to bi-weekly collection in November. So now's a good time to make the most of those weekly pickups while they're still around. More details are at discovermoosejaw.com in our news section. As coming up at 5 o'clock, it's your local news, sports, and weather. And then the top 5 at 5 with Warner Industries.
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3: Canadians can expect to spend more on their Thanksgiving dinner this year. The Agri-Food Analytics Lab at Dalhousie University estimates a traditional turkey dinner for a family of four will cost about $35.72, up roughly 10% from last year. Dr. Sylvain Charlebois says shoppers won't see the same aggressive turkey promotions that they enjoyed in 2025.
4: Generally speaking, what we're seeing are fewer bargains, fewer deals.
3: While the cost of turkey is up, it's still lower than other protein choices like beef, ham, or lamb. He adds it's not just the protein in the grocery basket this week that's going to be costing more.
4: The other things that we notice that are more expensive are carrots and potatoes. Everything else, cranberries, the pumpkin pie, bread rolls, slightly the same price as last year.
3: For Golden West, I'm Glendale Allen Vossler.
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1: Cloudy with a low of 6 tonight in the DiscoverMooseJaw.com newsroom. I'm J.D. Houghton. Just because a phone call looks like it's coming from a local number doesn't mean the person on the other end is actually in Moose Jaw. The Moose Jaw Police Service are warning us about a phone scam where callers are posing as Visa security and using local numbers to get you to answer. Public Information Manager Zach Bachman says these types of scammers are hard to track down.
2: Spoofing these numbers, making it so that you can't track down where this call is coming from. You don't know who you're speaking to. You really don't know what organization they're speaking on behalf of. It's very difficult to have any real information on these callers.
1: Bachman says don't give out your banking or credit card information to an unsolicited caller. If you think there's a problem with your account, hang up and contact your credit card company directly. Saskatchewan residents may have an advantage when it comes to viewing the Draconid meteor shower. Abigail Sadowski, resident astronomer with the Kalium Observatory in Regina, says the meteor shower favors observers in the Northern Hemisphere.
3: Saskatchewan is pretty much a great location geographically to have a view of these. This year is particularly good because the peak occurs immediately before the new moon, so there'll be almost no moonlight.
1: Sadowski also recommends getting away from city lights for the best viewing conditions. Anyone making Thanksgiving travel plans is being encouraged to keep an eye on the weather over the next few days. While a system bringing cooler air and potential rain and flurries in the long-range forecast, Environment Canada's Chloe Katsadimas says Moose Jaw itself should be spared the worst of it.
3: For now, it's looking like central Saskatchewan, central prairies. Looks like most of it should be north of the Moose Jaw region.
1: A clearer picture of what this weekend's system brings should develop as the week progresses. In the meantime, Katsadimas says to enjoy the warmer weather while it lasts. A common issue during hunting season.
4: Believe it or not, we still find guys with loaded firearms in vehicles. We come along and we do a check and yeah, their firearms loaded. And whether they forget it or not, it's a dangerous practice. It's unlawful to have a loaded firearm in a vehicle or discharge a firearm from a vehicle. So that's a very serious offense to us and there's no get out of jail free card for that one.
1: That's Lindsay Lako, Senior Conservation Officer. He says another common issue is improper disposal of waste after field dressing an animal, then leaving the waste in a ditch or on someone else's land. Lako reminds hunters that they also need to have written permission from the landowner to hunt on their land. And before you charge up that rechargeable hand warmer for the first time this fall, you may want to check if it's been recalled. Here's Sean Slatt with more.
5: Health Canada has announced recalls involving multiple rechargeable hand warmers due to fire and burn hazards. The recall covers products sold under three brands, including Okupa, Gobi Heat, and Hot Hands. Officials say the units can overheat because of battery and temperature control issues. Anyone who owns one of the recalled products should stop using it and follow the manufacturer's instructions for a refund and safe disposal. You can find a full list of affected models at DiscoverMooseJaw.com. 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
1: The Moose Jaw Warriors are busy preparing for two games this weekend against East Division opponents. On Friday night, the Warriors will hit the road north to take on the Saskatoon Blades, and then will welcome the Prince Albert Raiders on Saturday night. Puck drop for Friday's game is 7 o'clock, while Saturday's is 6 p.m., and you can catch all the action on Country 100 with Voice of the Warriors' James Gallo. Moose Jaw's U18 AAA Warriors are hard at work preparing for a weekend doubleheader against the Warman Wildcats on Friday and Saturday at Temple Garden Center. And speaking of the Windmar Warriors, alumni and Moose Jaw product Kieran Osberg is into his second season with the Camrose Kodiaks of the Alberta Junior Hockey League. Osberg says that he had a busy offseason getting ready for year number two.
6: Strength stuff, and that was the biggest thing for me, was just working on strength, stepping into this league and a lot bigger bodies, and having to compete with that every night is a big thing for strength.
1: So far through six games this season, Osberg has 2 goals and 5 points. A busy night for high school sports. At Peacock, their junior boys football team and soccer team are in action tonight, while the senior girls and boys volleyball squads take the court. The Cornerstone Christian School's boys volleyball team brought home a silver medal from a tournament in Lindale last weekend. And in the NHL, three Canadian teams hit the ice. Ottawa is in Detroit, Montreal welcomes Carolina, and Toronto is at home against Nashville. We want your local sports scores and stories. 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
7: It's partly cloudy with west winds at 30 kilometers an hour and a low of 4. Tomorrow is mainly sunny and breezy with northwest winds at 20 kilometers an hour and a high of 18. Thursday, sunny sky with a high of 19. Friday, plenty of sunshine with a high of 25. And Saturday, sunny with a high of 20. Find the full forecast at discovermoosejaw.com and stream the radio anywhere and anytime from the Discover Moose Jaw app.
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7: 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NASDAQ is up by 122 points. And the Canadian dollar is trading at 70.3 cents U.S.
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0: Hi, it's Graham Warner from Warner Industries, and we're in the middle of the top five at five on Country 100. Here's song number three.
1: Yesterday, this was the top song in Moose Jaw, and it stumbles down a couple of spots to the midway point. It's Riley Green, Think As You Drunk on Country 100.

0: Hi, it's Graham Warner from Warner Industries with the top five at five on Country 100. Here's song number one.
1: Yesterday, she was at two with this one. Now, it's the number one song in Moose Jaw for this Tuesday. Ella Langley, Loving Life Again on the Country 100 top five at five.

0: Ella Langley, Love and Life Again, your number one song here in Moose Jaw. Number two was Lainey Wilson, Phone Keys Wallet. Number three, Riley Green, Think Is You Drunk. Number four, Morgan Wallen, Been By Now. And cracking his way back into the countdown, Kenny Chesney, Carry On. 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And tune in again tomorrow after your 5 o'clock news, sports, and weather.
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15: It's partly cloudy with west winds at 30 kilometers an hour and a low of 4. Tomorrow, mainly sunny and breezy with northwest winds at 20 kilometers an hour and a high of 18. And Thursday, sunny and pleasant with a high of 19. Find the full forecast at discovermoosejaw.com and stream the radio anywhere and anytime from the Discover Moose Jaw app.
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afternoon show, as there's an opportunity for you to do some stargazing for Thanksgiving Monday. More on that coming up in about 6 minutes. And be ready to look up after dark, Moose Jaw. Here's James Barker Band.

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0: Megan Maroney 6 months later on Country 100. Avery LeBlanc joining you here as people are excited to see her as the Sunday night headliner at Country Thunder Saskatchewan July 8th through the 11th. More details are at discovermoosejaw.com. Well, if you've been looking for an excuse to spend some time under the stars, October has a few reasons to head outside. One of the highlights arrives Thanksgiving night when Mercury reaches one of the best viewing opportunities of the year. The planet has been tough to spot because it usually sits close to the sun, but this month it will appear farther away in the evening sky. Look towards the western horizon shortly after sunset and try to find a spot away from trees and buildings. No telescope is required, just a clear sky and a little bit of patience. More details are at discovermoosejaw.com. As if you are looking for a bit of guidance, Stellarium is the app that I use on my phone whenever I'm looking at planets or stars or whatever it might be. Look it up on your phone app store. Stellarium is what it is.
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11: Tonight, a partly cloudy sky with strong west winds, low of 4. Tomorrow, plenty of sunshine with northwest winds at 20 kilometers an hour, high of 18. And Thursday, a sunny sky with a high of 19. Find the full forecast at discovermoosejaw.com and stream the radio anywhere and anytime from the Discover Moose Jaw app.
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0: Tay-Bay, good jeans on Country 100. My name's Avery LeBlanc. That'll do it for the Ashdowns Furniture and Interiors afternoon show today. It is getting down to 6 tonight with a few clouds overhead, winds up to 30 kilometers per hour. Tomorrow, winds stay steady, high of 18, mainly sunny, and into the 20s again for Thursday and Friday before cooling down this coming Thanksgiving long weekend. You can check out the latest weather forecast at discovermoosejaw.com. 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
1: Cloudy with a low of 6 tonight in the DiscoverMooseJaw.com newsroom. I'm J.D. Houghton. If you've been enjoying the recent stretch of warm fall weather, soak it up while you can. Meteorologist Chloe Katsidemas says conditions are going to take a turn as a low-pressure system tracks eastward, bringing cooler air with it during the Thanksgiving long weekend.
2: Just in general, there's going to be a transition to at least away from that nice, warm, dry weather into some cooler and more maybe unstable or uncertain weather coming into the weekend.
1: She notes that current forecasts show only a slight chance of showers or flurries late Saturday into Sunday. If you get a call from someone claiming to be from Visa Security, the Moose Jaw Police Service wants you to think twice before giving out any information. MJPS Public Information Manager Zach Bachman says the goal is to scare you into acting quickly.
3: Trying to inform individuals that they have charges on their credit card and attempting to get further information with that hook. Trying to scare people and get people to take action right away based on those large and false charges.
1: Bachman says if you're worried about your credit card, hang up and call the number on the back of your card yourself. Police say that the scammers are